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I win death. And today we're going to talk about weird things that we believed as kids. It's so funny to think back on stuff that you were either told by your parents or that you just came up with on your own. It's almost like a dream. You're like, that doesn't make any sense. When you're in your dreams, you're like, why did I not realize it was a dream? But anyways, think about that. What's something weird you believed as a kid? And we'll talk about it.

0: And today we're talking about weird things that we believed as kids. For example, that gum would stay in your stomach for 7 years. I think our parents just told us these things, though, to make us not swallow gum. But I remember, I believed that for a long time. I just realized, honestly, not too long ago that that was not true. But I asked you guys to share your weird things that you believed as a kid. And this one is kind of out there. Jack said he thought his belly button is where his skin was all tied together. So if he messed with it too much, his skin would all come off. How scary of a thought. And like, how crazy would that be? Our bodies are just weird in general. I still don't get it as an adult. I'm like, we're just, you know, all staying inside this little shell here. Crazy stuff. We got it.
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1: And today we're talking about the weird things that we believed as kids. Let's see, I do have Lindsay. She just called me and said that she wanted to get in on the topic. So, hey, Lindsay, what's up?
2: I have one.
1: Okay, what is it?
2: I have one. Where you can't get sunburned if it's cloudy outside, you know.
1: Girl, I learned that later in life. I was like, oh, shoot, they weren't lying about that.
2: Yeah, me too. I always thought, oh, you're fine as long as there's no sun out.
1: I know. We learned the hard way. And you know what? When I was younger, you know, we didn't know about how bad the sun was for us. Like, sunscreen, are you kidding me? I put baby oil on and was like, let's bake this thing.
2: Yeah, I didn't know about sun rays and all that, but yeah.
1: I know. These, like, 12-year-olds with a full skincare routine, I'm like, no, you don't get that. Where's that apricot scrub, you know?
2: Exactly. Come follow,
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I think my dog needs to be put on the list. As you guys know, if you've been listening for a while, he ate a cat toy. That was a couple Christmases ago. Well, Christmas Eve. So I got to spend the holidays at the very expensive emergency vet. That's like the only one I had to drive an hour to that was open for a holiday and after hours. So yeah, that was my $5,000 cat toy I received that holiday. Uh-huh.

my God, how uplifting and inspiring you've been for me for all this time. And I love you.

0: gorgeous.
1: This is Bianca.
2: And Tom Holland accidentally confirmed that he is a married man, even though we already knew that. He did an interview, though, recently with Esquire, talking about the fake AI wedding photos that were going around for those two. But in the same breath as he was talking about that, he confirmed that the two are married, which, like I said, we knew, but they're so private when it comes to that. And I appreciate that kind of relationship. As I get older, I am more private about my relationships. You just don't need to share and tell everybody everything. Because guess what? Then everybody has an opinion. You don't need that. And we got an updated list of the people performing at the BET Awards, which, like I said, I love that show. It's always really fun to tune in and watch because it's always something crazy that happens, right? We got Cardi B, Doechii, Queen Latifah, Common, Dawn Tolliver, French Montana, Rick Ross, Kehlani, Timbs, and T.I. all confirmed as of now to hit the stage, but more are in the talks. I wonder if Drake might make a surprise appearance because he just, you know, dropped 3 albums, but I don't know because of all the Kendrick stuff. I'm not sure if Kendrick's going to be there, but that would be an interesting dynamic, right? Who would you like to see hit the stage? Let me know and I'll keep you posted the more I hear about it here in my show.
3: El Departamento de Agricultura de Estados Unidos está intensificando su lucha contra el gusano barrenador. ¿Qué tal? 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
1: 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Yeah! 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

0: And you know what's funny? We're talking summer, right, today. I used to scrapbook every summer. Like, it was so cute. I'd go to my aunt and my uncle's, and I would spend 2 weeks up there in, like, the Washington, D.C. area. And then we'd do all this fun stuff with us, theme parks and beach trips and museums. And we would, like, take all these photos, get them printed out, make these scrapbooks. I kind of want to do that now as an adult because I just don't have actual physical photos. I kind of want to do fun things like maybe every year where like I print out pictures and, you know, whatever movie stubs or whatever it is from the year to put in it. Because like I said, everything's like on our phones nowadays. Like, I want something physical that I can look at and touch.
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1: And apparently, if you want to have a sexy job, you got to be a healthcare worker. Doctors are voted the sexiest job overall. Nurses is second. I kind of see that. 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Hey, fellas. 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I can't say the word finance without thinking of that TikTok sound. I'm looking for a man in finance. But what do you think is the sexiest job out there? Like I said, for me, firefighter, top of the list. 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

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That's just how I do the sauce and the spill.

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Serena Williams is going to be making her return to Wimbledon this year, and I'm so happy about this because she's teaming up with her sister Venus. 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

0: 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I'm a little skeptical about this, but we'll talk about it in a few minutes.
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1: All right, Camilo, just be honest. 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

husband snitched on their wedding. Yeah, during a conversation with Esquire publication, Tom Holland addressed the fake eye images going around of him and Zendaya getting married in Italy. And then he was talking about it, saying that his grandma was even fooled by the picture, thinking it was true and that she wasn't invited to their wedding, to which Tom had to remind her, obviously, it's not true because you were at the wedding. And then he realized what he just said during the conversation. And now we all know for sure at this point, they definitely got married.

0: 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I want to know why you had a swipe left on your date. All right? That's happening in a few minutes.
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0: It's time for...
1: Check it out.
0: Swipe left. Do not date.
1: Okay, so I heard your date was super whack. It was a nightmare, and I want to hear about it. Got Jessica on the line. This is Swipe Left. Fill us in. Tell us the details.
2: Well, oh my God. I met this guy at a cafe. He was super cute and super funny. But as we started seeing each other, his funny joke turned into like serious paranoia. He would question me about where I was, who I was with. And get this, he even asked if he could install a tracker app on my phone for safety.
1: Whoa. Okay, wait. Hold on, Jessica, before we go further. What if he's just concerned about your safety and he just wants you to share your location with him? I don't know about that tracking app. That sounds a bit sketchy, but do you think he was just trying to know where your location was at to make sure you're safe?
2: It's too soon for all of that. That sounds a little bit controlling. Yeah, that was a bit much. But the last straw was when he scrolled through my Instagram comments and started questioning me about every single guy who left a heart emoji. That was too much, Netha.
1: Whoa. Okay, sounds like he's very insecure. Okay, so how did he bring it up? Did he just question it? Like, how did he know all these heart emojis?
2: He just asked for my phone, and I have nothing to hide. So I just gave him my phone, and I saw him scrolling. I was like, what are you looking for?
1: Right.
2: And that's when he started questioning me about that. I'm like, that's super weird. Like, this is enough.
1: Yeah, that is actually a big red flag. I'm really glad that you called it off. So this was early on when you guys were dating, right?
2: Early on.
1: Good.
2: It hasn't even been a month yet.
1: Oh, yeah. No, that is insanity. I mean, come on. A tracking app on your phone? Who knows? He might want a tracker on your car. He might want cameras set up at your house to know when you're going in and out. That is too much. You called it at the perfect time. You got to look out for those red flags.
2: You have to. Very much so.

Bride the Scientist, inspiring her fiancé, Young Thug, to hit high notes. Young Thug said that he's working on an R&B album, and I hope he gets a feature from his fiancé.

0: Wow. This student takes a flight to attend his college to avoid high rent. What is happening in the world? Seriously, we're going to talk about this in a few minutes.
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2: I'm not surprised to hear this at all. A college student is doing everything he can to avoid high rent in order to attend college, that he's decided to travel on a plane twice a week. And that's still cheaper than if he were to rent an apartment by the college. So let me break it down to you. This is actually happening in Canada. By the way, a reminder that the cost of living is going up everywhere around the world, not just our country. But this student flies twice a week from Calgary to Vancouver and spends about $150 round trip flight, which cost him about $1,200 per month to do his commute this way, versus paying rent to live by campus, which would cost him at least $2,500 or more a month.
3: Nessa, what has this world come to that flying is cheaper than paying rent?
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Walker is Cupid. At her recent show, her fan was proposed to on stage and she was so happy. I thought she was going to fall out because she had these really high heels on and she was jumping up and down. I'm so happy for them. What a special moment for the new Mr. and Mrs. Millie.

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0: It's time for I'm Over It.
1: All right, so I want to hear about whatever's bothering you. This is a safe space for you to vent about it. This is called I'm Over It. Okay, so Emily, what is going on?
2: I, Nessa, am over everyone scheduling their day down to the T. 24/7, everyone in my circle knows exactly what they're doing every single minute.
1: Like, well, I think this is great. Wait, no, I think this is awesome. I love a routine, no?
2: I mean, routines are one thing, but like down to the second, every single day, you know what you're doing. Like, there's no room for spontaneity to happen. Just a random, oh, you know what? I have time. I'm going to go to the movies, or I'm going to go to the mall real quick. Like, all my friends, yoga, working out, eating, work, sleep, everything is timed. And their phone just dings, dings. Oh, it's, oh my gosh, it's time to do this. It's time to do that. It's too much for me. That's just, it's way too much.
1: I love a good schedule. Oh my gosh.
2: Oh my
1: I feel like you're talking about me, Emily. I'm sorry.

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always sending love and prayers to Nipsey Hussle. He's got a joint album coming out with Bino Rideau called Prolific, and the album's going to be released August 14th, which is the day before Nipsey's birthday. And this will be his first body of work since he transitioned in 2019. You know, we're always sending our love to Nip's family and friends for sure.

0: Divorce is on the rise. 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
1: It is definitely time to start thinking of divorce, Camilo.
2: Whoa, where are we going with this?
1: Sleep divorce, all right? We talked about this before where you and your spouse sleep in different rooms to get a good night rest. 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Okay, so I saw this on Talker, and I would have to agree, Camilo. Here's the thing, because Colin gets up every morning at 4:30 in the morning. I am a zombie. I'm miserable because my sleep gets interrupted, and I just can't start my day off right.
2: Well, I don't know about you, but my wifey ain't having none of that sleep in another room thing.
1: Even if you're snoring and keeping her up?
2: Even. She wants me tight and cuddling.
1: Oh, wait, that's her calling you right now to let you know you better act right, Camilo.
2: You see what I'm saying?
1: When you hear a good idea, it's natural to do a double take. 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

Legal drama for Floyd Mayweather, who's facing two felony charges in Las Vegas after being accused for writing bad checks while buying watches. Allegedly, he wrote a $200,000 check back in 2024 while not having that amount in the account. Hopefully, this gets resolved. I'm not judging. Listen, I still overdraft my accounts at times, okay?

0: 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Yes, something that you've never shared with anybody else. Our segment, Confess with Ness, is happening in a few minutes.
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1: Let the confessions roll in, all right? I want to hear a secret, something that nobody else knows. That's the whole point of this. Confess with Ness. Van, talk to me.
2: Well, Ness, I have a confession to make, mm-hmm. and it mm-hmm. involves my workday. So basically, I work remote. I was hired to work for an IT company, and I figured out how to automate all my workday tasks. And I only do probably about an hour of work a day, and the rest of the day I'm just chilling. I'm playing video games. I'm going to the gym. I'm going for walks. I'm out in the park. Like, you know, I'm living my life, you know.
1: But is your work done?
2: My work is done, and they are praising me, telling me how much of a great job I'm doing.
1: I think you got it figured out. I don't think this is bad at all. I think you actually hit the jackpot.
2: I feel like I have. But I feel kind of guilty, though, because am I robbing the company? I don't know, but, you know, it's just, I just wanted to get it off my chest, you know.

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manifesting who he wants to work with next. He was caught on the street having a conversation with Complex, and they asked him, who's he listening to right now? He said Brent Faiyaz, and he said he would love to work with him. Who knows? Maybe this will happen. 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
1: If you find new underwear that you did not buy, Camilo, laying around your house, it could be a red flag that your wife is cheating on you.
2: Whoa, whoa, whoa, whoa. You said red underwear?
1: No, it's a red flag, Camilo. But, you know, if you're starting to notice that she's sprucing herself up a little bit more and you don't get to see any of the things that she's buying being used while you guys are around each other, you might want to do some more investigating, because according to this life coach, that could be a sign that somebody's cheating on you. You know, when somebody's acting real brand new.
2: Well, lucky for me, Nessa, she ain't wearing nothing brand new lately.
1: That was a setup. I was trying to trap you. Why haven't you bought her anything new?
2: Here we go. 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
1: Now imagine, Camilo, you're at a job interview and the recruiter has you waiting for 30 minutes and then is a no-show. Is this a red flag of a toxic workplace? And I ask you because you own many businesses, so you know how to have a healthy workplace.
2: Well, let me tell you something. If I really want this job, you know, the way I think, I'd be like, maybe they're testing me to see how loyal I'll stay here, you know?
1: Yeah, I'm cut from that same cloth, Camilo. But listen, not everybody's like that, and I totally understand. The story went viral on TikTok, how this person was waiting for such a long time for the job interview that never happened, and the recruiter was a no-show. I just think, you know what? If you try to show up late to a job interview, the employers, they're not having it. They're not even going to wait a minute for you.
2: That's a fact, Nessa. But maybe, you know, being an influencer is just a better route.
1: And obviously, you'll probably make more money, to be honest.

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9: That's right. Good morning, guys. It is 7:09. It is time for another Morning Mash, a Friday episode, man. On this Juneteenth, a lot of people have the day off. Lucky if you do, or maybe you're just hungover from the big Mexico win yesterday, man. 1-0 against South Korea. That was a great game, man. But yeah. World Cup action continues today. As you know, at 1 o'clock today, the U.S. takes on Australia. I'm so upset. I found a Ricardo Pepi jersey, and I ordered it, and it was supposed to be here like a day or two ago, and now they're telling me it's been pushed back until the 22nd. I'm so upset. So I'm wearing my Pulisic jersey, but man, I found a Ricardo Pepi jersey. I want to represent El Paso's own, and I got to look for a Zendejas jersey. I want those too, man. But yeah, I'm so pissed. I was like, damn it. I was going to wear it today. So it is what it is. It'll be here on Monday. But anyways, USA plays today at 1 o'clock. If you've been following World Cup action, you know it's been great. Some great, great soccer, man. We've been watching and been treated to. So anyways, I'm going to get in the mix right now. The Wake Up Mix about to pop off. It's me and Javi today. Romy's out today. We're doing birthdays at about 7:50 this morning. We also got Mondo the Monster Medina coming with sports at 8 o'clock. For birthdays, don't put them on our camera. Don't put it on my camera. I roll live on TikTok. What we do is we create a post on Instagram, on Facebook, on Mix 92.7 EP's Instagram and Facebook page. It's already up. It says happy birthday. Leave the birthday shout out in the comments. Don't put it on the cameras because I don't see it. It just keeps scrolling on and I don't scroll back. Again, I'm live on TikTok. If you want to join us in the studio, be part of the show. You can find me on TikTok right now at KAGE_915. Again, that's KAGE_915. We are stacked with a lot of giveaways. We got tickets for the Neon Paint Party that's going down next Saturday. That is over at Wet n Wild Water World featuring Cruella, and OK. That's an electronic dance party. Also, we got tickets to go check out The Baby if you're into hip-hop. That's coming July 11th to the 1111 Event Center. And this morning, since the whole show and the Noontown Workout is sponsored by Speaking Rock Casino, we're going to be giving you your chance to win some cash to go play over at Speaking Rock Casino. Yeah, we got some Speaking Rock promo vouchers that we are going to be blowing out with different value amounts, $250, $100. These are of no cash value, but they are good for their slot machines, so it can win you some cash. Easy as that, man. So we give you these vouchers. You go, you put in the slot machine, and you can pay. So you can play, and you can win up to $250, $150, or nothing. We're going to have you play something called a little circle of fortune. It's kind of like Wheel of Fortune, where you get the, you know, we'll do it live and you can see it. And, you know, every hour we're going to be blowing out some of these free play vouchers to go play, some slots over at Speaking Rock Casino. I got some more details on a lot of great things they got coming as well. But right now, let me get in the mix. Again, I invite you guys to join me on TikTok Live, KAGE_915. This is the Wake Up Mix. Let's go, baby. USA Today.

0: Wake Up Mix. Friday morning, TGIF. The weekend officially here. Your boy Johnny Cage hanging out, man. Where's everyone at? I know Romy's off. Javi, you know what? It's because Javi, I think Javi's a new resident over at Hooters. He was there last night, man. And I'm pretty sure he got lit with the Mexico game, man, because Mexico handled business yesterday. Man, a lot of people happy, a lot of people excited. I saw FitFam videos of everyone just partying it up last night. I'm pretty sure there's a lot of your coworkers going to either go in hungover or they're just not going to go in at all. They're just too busy. Like, damn, bro, you know what? I had a hell of a time, man. I had a hell of a time. So, well-deserved. Shout-outs going out to El Equipo Mexicano, Team Mexico, man. South Korea. It was a good one yesterday. You know what I love seeing when they pan out to the crowd and you see all the beautiful people, man, from all different nationalities, all different parts of the world. And you're like, damn, you know what, man? This is one thing that unites us all. Instead of always fighting over politics and war and all that BS, we can all get along and, you know, even if we cheer for different teams, we can also be in the same room and coexist, right? And you're like, yeah, except unless you're a Raider fan or you're a hardcore Knicks fan. We saw what they're doing to the Spurs. But anyways, yeah, it's a beautiful thing about the World Cup. Brings everything together. But yeah, shout out to you guys that, you know, are soccer enthusiasts and, you know, are cheering on whatever team. That's what's beautiful about living in this country, man, is that we live in the greatest country in the world where you can cheer for Team Mexico. You could cheer, hell, you could cheer for Iran that we're at war with. You could cheer for whatever team and nothing's going to happen to you because that is your freedom and that is your right. You can wave another country's flag on our land, and you have the right to do that, man. That's what's beautiful about this country. So God bless USA. God bless our men and women and the men and women that have paid the ultimate sacrifice so that way we can have those freedoms. So, you know, with that said, go USA today, baby. And hey, it's time. I wish I had a real tall boy on me, but I have the energy drink crack, man. Really, so my homie Romy's out today. Javi is probably hungover. Either that or he's probably still at Hooters DJing. I think he was there last night. I saw him in Vale. That's always not a good thing. And then Carmen was there. Carmen was actually, she talked to Memo, who's the GM over at Hooters at right there at Cela Vista. Shout out to Memo. We were there yesterday for lunch. Has an amazing staff. They're really, really cool, man. But Carmen walked in and she was a little drunk. And she asked Memo for a job. And Memo did her a solid and said, I'll let you wait tonight or whatever, right? Wait some tables tonight. So I don't know how that turned out. I got to ask Javi, but shout out to Memo for letting Carmen, you know, wait. Oh, there he is. He's not hungover. Or are you?
1: Yeah.
0: Oh, okay, okay. So Memo let Carmen waitress for a little bit.
1: Oh, yeah.
0: Yeah, so what happened?
1: That happened.
0: Did that end good?
1: Actually, it did.
0: Did?
1: Yeah.
0: Did they tip her or what happened?
1: No, I mean, Carmen did a really good job.
0: Kerber told me that she was tipping guys to let them dance, like let her dance on them.
1: Yeah, she was trying to make some cash, bro.
0: Did she make cash?
1: On the side, yeah.
0: Yeah. So how was it? Yeah, Javi, you were there yesterday, Hooters, man. How was the atmosphere?
1: Good. So yeah. Shout-outs going out to Memo and the staff. They just made it fun, dude. I mean, I've been to other places where, like, you're just watching the game and that's it.
0: Yeah.
1: Here, he made it entertaining. He actually had, like, a little game during halftime.
0: Nice.
1: Where he had people sign up to kick goals.
0: Oh, nice.
1: Like, during the halftime show. So that was cool. And, of course, he won, like, you know, like a gift
0: prizes
1: certificate.
0: And
1: so that was fun, yeah.
0: So I saw Vale out there. Anyone else from the station go?
1: Fed from KBNA also showed up.
0: Okay.
1: And the homie Nicolas showed up.
0: Okay.
1: Care Bear.
0: Nice, man. Yeah, because our sister station was out there, KBNA La Que Buena. And I saw Vale out there early. We don't have to go have lunch. Did you pay my tab, by the way?
1: Yeah, I did.
0: No, thanks, bro.
1: I did. I got you, man.
0: Yeah, yeah.
1: It was for a kids' meal, right?
0: Kids' meal, dude. Kids
1: yeah,
0: meal.
1: I got you.
0: Kids' meal and 14 shots.
1: Yeah. I was like, God, Nico's.
0: I got 6 chicken, boneless chicken nuggies, barbecue sauce, and 14 shots of tequila.
1: I was like, damn.
0: Thanks, Al. Thanks for picking it up.
1: Yeah, dude. They were like, he walked out on his tab. Yeah. Otra vez.
0: Sorry, man. Sorry. Thanks for picking me up, bro. But shout out to Memo and Hooters, man, honestly.
1: Memo is cool.
0: All jokes aside, it was, you know, he's good people, man. He's buena gente. And that's what we love is supporting buena gente like that.
1: Yeah, he's good people.
0: And he's got his staff. And, dude, I'm happy that they got oysters back on the menu. I didn't know.
1: Oh, I know. Yeah, I saw that.
0: I was like, damn, they got oysters back
1: on the
0: menu.
1: And they have, like, a great special going on right now, dude. Like,
0: do they?
1: Like, there are 10 wings, 10 boneless wings, and, like, fries and a drink for, like, $10. I'm like, what?
0: damn, bro.
1: And even their shrimps, man. Oh, I love their shrimp there, dude.
0: That's all I get, bro. When I go, I don't eat the wings.
1: Oh, yeah.
0: I don't eat the wings.
1: I got both.
0: I always get the peel of shrimp.
1: Being a marrano.
0: And what's it called? The lots of twats?
1: Which is that one?
0: The lots of twats. The tater tots. That's what they call it. Lots of twats. Right? The ones with cheese and, yeah.
1: Yeah, I've never had them.
0: Oh, they're good, bro.
1: Yeah, good stuff?
0: Oh, yeah. It's the appetizer.
1: Did you watch the game?
0: I watched the game. I watched it at home, bro. No, all jokes aside, I watched it at home, man. And then during the second half, my wife wanted to go to Target, so we went to Target.
1: Oh, but I knew. Did you catch it?
0: I was watching it on my phone and my app, man.
1: Oh, okay.
0: But yeah, it was a good one. How was the intensity when that goal got scored?
1: Oh, it was crazy. Yeah. Well, when it got saved, too.
0: Yeah, bro, that was close. It should have been 1-1.
1: Should
0: have been 1-1. People are even saying they got lucky.
1: They got really lucky.
0: But you know what, man? A win is a win.
1: Oh, yeah.
0: A win is a win. It doesn't matter if you, like, what's his name said? Ben Diesel in
1: Fast and Furious.
0: It doesn't matter if you win by an inch or a mile. A win is
1: a win.
0: That's absolutely right, man. So, good stuff right there, man. Good morning to you guys. We got a lot to chop up. First line of duty, we're going to take a break, and we're coming right out of it with birthdays. Do not put it on the camera. We do birthday posts through our Mix927 EP Instagram and Facebook page. So if you go to Mix927 EP on Instagram or Facebook, there's a post that says happy birthday. Leave the birthday shout-outs in the comments. We're going to get to those right after the break. After that, we got Manu the Muscle Medina. I'm sure he'll recap everything. And then today's 1 o'clock game, USA and Australia. 1 o'clock.
1: Let's go.
0: A lot of viewing parties in El Paso already going on, so you're probably going to be missing some coworkers, a boss, yeah. Jefes, right? I think I might pre-record the noontime workout and just get the hell out of here, bro.
1: Watch the game.
0: It's Juneteenth, too, man.
1: It is.
0: With all due respect.
1: They're actually not coming in. I'm joking.
0: How's our Spanish station? The most Mexican Spanish station in El Paso.
1: They got the day off.
0: They got the day off for Juneteenth, and they have us two chalanes working, bro.
1: I swear they're off.
0: How?
1: I don't get it. I don't know.
0: Because that's Dario's baby over there.
1: Oh, that. Mm.
0: We'll be right back.
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4: Sorry, good morning, guys. It is time for birthdays. Let me get some birthdays real quick. I'll get the local ones. How do you get the celebrity ones?
5: All right.
4: So this is off the Mix 92 Instagram page. Got to send a happy birthday. Shout out going out to the 915 Bombers. That's not a shout out, cause it's a birthday.
5: Come on.
4: Birthday. But shout out to the 915 Bombers on their tournament in Alamogordo this week. They listen to us and they called Audi every day in the morning. Hey, thanks, guys. Happy birthday to 8-year-old baby boy Ezra. Happy birthday, man.
6: May the force be with you.
5: This works.
4: With your special day. Love mommy, daddy, and Kai. They love you so much. Happy birthday, Ezra. 8 years old. Lucky. Eat a lot of cake, buddy. Happy birthday going out to Monique Gonzalez over at Sierra Vista Steam Academy from nephews Derek and Kobe. Happy birthday. Also to baby girl turning 2 years old, Vanessa. Happy birthday. And this one says, happy birthday to our amazing NICU, nurses and doctors over at Providence Memorial Hospital. 2 years ago, you helped save our baby's life. We will never forget your kindness, compassion, and dedication. Thank you for continuing to give hope and care to so many families every day with love and gratitude, the Smith family. Hey, big shout out to all the nurses. Y'all kick ass, man.
5: Yeah.
4: Y'all kick ass. Much love to you. Also got to send a happy birthday going out to Ricardo Espinosa from your wife. She loves you a lot. She says, please don't get drunk today for the USA game.
5: Come on.
4: You got to give him a pass. It's a USA's play,
5: yeah,
4: baby, right?
5: Yeah.
4: It's a, check a con. Also got to send a happy birthday going out to Manny Olivas. Manny, happy birthday from your wife who loves you a lot. Happy birthday also going out to Arturo Gomez and Octavio Cardenas from all the team at Transnational Express. Happy birthday, 31st birthday to husband Manny Soto, a.k.a. Spooky. Only in El Chuco, bro. You get nicknames like Spooky, man. Spooky, kids and I love you very much. Happy birthday, say Manny. Happy 20th birthday to Angel Mesa. We love you from Pamela, Mia, and Carlos. Also, Giselle Jimenez getting her high school diploma at Fabulous 50 from your Sancho. Andene. Happy birthday to brother Aiden Arzola. Happy birthday. Happy birthday to cousin Dro Salas. Happy birthday. Also, happy birthday going out to El Peewee. Happy birthday, Peewee. Happy birthday. Hey, que la tiene bien, Peewee. Hey, I'm just reading what you guys are putting, man.
5: Damn.
4: I'm just reading what you guys are putting. What you got, Hav?
5: All right, celebrity birthdays today. We got Paul Dano from the Batman. He's the Riddler. Turning 42 years old today. Zoe Saldana is turning 48 today. Dirk Nowitzki is also turning 48. Meyer Mia Sarah is 59. That's Ferris Bueller's girlfriend.
4: Oh, yeah.
5: Paula Abdul. Today's her birthday. She is 60. Damn, 64.
4: Paula Abdul? Wasn't she just in El Paso for like a women's conference not too long ago? Yeah.
5: Was it? Yeah. Okay. Well, she's turning 64 today. Tomorrow's birthdays, we got Rampage Jackson will be 48. Josh Lucas will be 55. Nicole Kidman, she'll be 59 tomorrow. Duran Duran's John Taylor, 66. John Goodman will be 74 tomorrow. Lionel Richie will be 77. Bob Villa will be 80. Sunday's birthday's got Lana Del Rey. She'll be 41. Chris Allen will be 41. We also have Brandon Flowers from The Killers. Will be 45 on Sunday. Chris Pratt will be 47. And looks about it.
4: Celebrity birthdays for you guys right there. So happy birthday to you and yours. Hopefully you get spoiled and eat a lot of cake and all that good stuff that comes with it, right?
5: That's it.
4: Happy birthday, man.
5: Happy birthday, guys.
4: So good morning to you guys. It's the Morning Mash hanging out with you guys. Romy's out today, but we got Mando the Mas Medina already in the studio. Mando, what's up, man?
7: What's up?
5: Yule, Mando.
7: How'd it go out there, Javi? In El Hooters?
5: No, in El Hooters, bro. That's good, bro.
7: Was
5: my mom.
7: Vale in heaven out there?
5: Vale. Oh, he was, all smiles, though.
7: He probably got there like 5 hours early now.
5: Well,
7: he was there. In heaven because he was there.
5: Oh,
7: like,
5: yeah. Oh, yeah. He was there early.
4: They were in a remote, right? They had a remote. He was there for the first time already. Yeah, you know why? There's alcohol.
7: Yeah. Yep. Yep.
4: There's alcohol and women. But yeah.
5: And the game. So yeah.
4: And the game. There. Yeah. So I was there. I went for lunch. But we just.
7: Oh, is that right?
4: We just went by. Right, let's go check out. Because Ev was like, let's go get Hooters. Like, why not, man? I love.
7: Yeah.
5: What'd you get?
7: I was Mambo doing. I haven't seen Mambo in a long time.
4: He's good, bro. Yeah. He's good. Yeah.
5: What'd you get?
4: I always get the. I don't get the wings, bro. I don't like the wings.
5: I get the shrimp. So
7: you get the buffalo shrimp.
4: Yeah. Ebony loves the wings, dude. So
7: yeah.
4: I get the steamed shrimp, bro.
7: Steamed,
4: yeah, they're like the peeler shrimp.
7: Okay,
4: I love those.
7: I've never
4: bro.
7: Had that there. I always get when I do. I get the buffalo shrimp.
4: What'd you get, Huff?
5: I got shrimp and wings.
4: Yeah, they're so good there.
7: What flavor do you get though?
5: Just regular.
7: Really?
5: Yeah.
7: I get the. Do you say the 3 Mile? think that 3 Mile, whatever, 3 Mile Island.
5: What is it, spicy or what is
7: yeah,
5: it?
7: Yeah, that's yeah. The, that's one of the hot ones. So yeah,
4: yeah.
5: Okay, try that.
4: All right, so good. Yeah, Mexico was won yesterday.
7: You want me to start?
5: Oh,
7: start?
5: We're starting now.
7: Yeah,
4: let's start. Hold on, let me get it.
7: There
4: it is.
5: There it is.
7: All right, first of all, before we begin the sports broadcast, part of the sports broadcast, we want to wish good luck to El Paso boxer Kayla Gomez as she makes her pro debut tonight against Shantane Carrier of Georgia in a 4-round super flyweight bout from the Thunder Studios in Long Beach, California. Of course, Kayla, very great amateur boxer, so she's finally making her pro debut tonight. Nice. Took a year off, but she is back. The fight is going to be televised on DAZN. So just go to DAZN.com or the app or whatever.
4: Oh, that's right. Kayla's fighting.
7: That's right.
5: Yeah, good luck, Kayla.
4: Shout out to the homegirl right there.
7: So hopefully she does good tonight. And like I said, it's on DAZN, so you can watch it later on tonight. So
4: brand new mama, too, man.
7: She had a kid. She took the year off because she had a child. So,
4: that's awesome.
7: Good luck to Kayla. Had a couple of times to meet her and interview her. So she's we wish her nothing but the best of luck. El Paso Locomotive FC will be on the road for their next game against Monterrey Bay tomorrow. That'll be on 8 o'clock on ESPN2. The El Paso Chihuahuas lost to Reno 8-1 on Thursday night. But the best part is that the series continues. Tonight is Juneteenth, and apparently everybody here besides you guys is off.
4: Yeah, bro.
7: So that means, you mean everybody? The whole building or
4: dude,
7: just?
4: The staff?
5: The whole building, literally.
4: Yeah, I don't know about the whole KBA, staff. The staff, are they?
7: Well, I mean, Ovalle's not here, but.
4: It's because, I don't know.
7: But that's nothing new, dog.
4: Yeah. He makes his own hours.
7: Yeah.
4: Yeah. Anyways.
7: Because it's Juneteenth tonight at the Chihuahuas, it is a t-shirt giveaway. Tomorrow is going to be Toy Story night, and apparently they're going to be wearing Toy Story jerseys.
5: Oh, are they? That's
7: and
5: cool.
7: They're going to raffle them off at the end.
5: That's cool.
7: And then on Sunday is going to be Father's Day, and they're going to be giving away a hat giveaway. Of course, nice. I have the fireworks on Saturday there to Chihuahua. So, like, if you want to go out there and have a good time, go out there. Major League Baseball, a couple of scores. Minnesota beat Texas 9-3. The Mets beat the Phillies 6-4. Cleveland over Milwaukee 4-2. And the Chicago White Sox beat the New York Yankees 5-1.
4: Yep.
7: Arriba, Mexico!
5: Yay! Let's go.
7: Mexico beats South Korea by a score of 1-0. That's what they call it. They don't say
5: nil?
7: Zero.
4: Yeah, they say nil. Yeah, it's nil.
7: Porque you didn't score nada, güey.
4: Yeah, that's good.
7: Nil, güey. So Mexico wins, of course. It's crazy how they scored the goal in the second half, where the goalie from South Korea came out, jumped up, and grabbed the ball.
4: And dropped it.
7: And then as he was coming down, as Johnny said, he dropped it. And then... Luis Romo was there, right place, right time, kicked it in, and hey, I don't care what people saying that it was an undeserved win, whatever. No, man, it's a game of inches, especially soccer, you know. There's none of this ball bouncing, the ball bounces your way. No, you got to be ready for whatever situations happens, you know.
4: A win's a win, bro.
7: And then think about, too, some of the great defense that we saw. Of course, the goalkeeper, Raul Rangel, with an amazing save towards the end of the game. Yeah. You know, he actually was a double save. But then also, I forget the guy's name, but the goalkeeper, Rangel, wasn't there. And then one of the Mexico guys had to actually go up and
4: bicycle
7: kick to save the goal.
4: That was awesome.
7: That was also great. So it's a that great defense. Awesome. So, I mean,
4: good D.
7: Mexico earned this victory. So congratulations to Mexico. Because they won, they have now advanced to the round of the 32. So they're now in the knockout round. So the next game when they play next Wednesday, it doesn't matter what happens. They can win, they can lose, or whatever. They're already in the knockout round, the round of 32, and they're going to be hosting. So the game will be in Mexico City.
4: Nice.
7: So Mexico, they kind of have it, at least for the next round. So they can kind of like, if they wanted to, they can kind of rest a couple of players or maybe try a couple of different strategies or whatever. But nice. Mexico, they're in. They already made it to the next round. So they're the first team that does that. A couple of scores from yesterday. Chelsea beat South Africa. Actually, there was a tie 1-1 with South Africa. Switzerland beat Bosnia-Herzegovina 4-2. 3-1. And in the middle game, Canada absolutely destroyed Qatar 6-0.
1: Damn.
7: I think Jonathan Davis is his name, or David or something like that. Jonathan David had three goals for Canada. The only bad thing about Canada is that one of their stars got like broke their leg. So that was, it was scary to see that. But nonetheless, Canada destroyed Qatar. And how about Messi, bro, the other day? You got to bring this up with Argentina, with Messi. He had all three goals for Argentina. And then everybody making a big deal about Cristiano Ronaldo, that he didn't do anything for Portugal. So, I mean, but still, I mean, it's great to see some of these guys, some of the stars showing up. Today, Scotland takes on Morocco. That is at 4 o'clock. Brazil takes on Haiti at 6:30. Turkey versus Paraguay at 9 o'clock. And then at 1 o'clock.
5: Hold on, wait.
1: USA! Here we go.
7: United States takes on Australia. 1 o'clock from Seattle, where the Seahawks play.
1: Yep.
7: The big thing going into this match, both of these teams won their first two matches. So both of these teams, the U.S. in that group, the U.S. is still in first place because they scored more goals than Australia did.
5: Yeah.
7: So the big question going into this game, by the way, in case you're wondering, the U.S. is favored to win this match. Barely, but they're favored. The big question going into this match is if Christian Pulisic, is that how you say it? Okay, yeah. So his leg, because that's the one thing, because he was kicked in the back of his leg on the other game against Paraguay. So that's the main question, is his status for him going up against this game against Australia tonight at 1 o'clock. So if the U.S. beats Australia and Turkey loses or draws against Paraguay, then the U.S. will clinch Group D just the way Mexico did.
1: Yep.
7: So, but if they tie, they're still probably in the mix of advancing, depending on what happens in the next game. If they lose, they're still good. I mean, the thing that they won the first match, that was huge for them. You know, the fact that they scored all these goals, too, the four goals as well, that helps them a lot, too. So the way it works for the run of 32, it's the top two teams from each group, and then it's the eight best third-place finishers in all those groups advance to the run of 32. Yeah. And then after that, then that's when, like, what you're asking, Javi, like, the other day, like, hey, do they have penalty kicks? That's where it's like a win or it's elimination. Like, whoever wins advances, whoever loses, a la casa. That's when you have the overtime, then you have the penalty kicks.
5: Yeah.
7: It all starts in the next round, but that's not until, like, 2 weeks from now.
5: Okay.
7: So the U.S. versus Australia, 1 o'clock, and then I'm sure you guys have been watching all the videos of all the different countries here in the United States, all the traditions, all the stuff. Apparently, all the people from Scotland all drank, all the people from Boston, they're running out of beer. It's great to see. Did you see
1: the
7: bagpipes as they're going into? They're actually going to see the Boston Red Sox play, like, bagpipes. They're like, there was like maybe like 100 of them walking in, they're playing. Right. It's been cool to see.
5: Yeah.
7: You know, all this stuff. The people from the Netherlands going to Bucky's, and then all the stuff. They got the bus, people from Norway doing the rowing thing. Have you seen that?
5: Where, like, that's cool. Yeah.
1: They're enjoying it. They're going to Walmart, Target. Dude,
7: yeah, it's great to see. Like you said, it's crazy how this these games have actually united the world for at least this month. You know, like, we all forget everything else is going on. So it's good to see that's happening. So, but hey, man, go USA, 1 o'clock today. It is on Fox. Of course, you can watch it on Telemundo. I recommend TV Azteca, bro.
1: Oh my God, I was watching on Telemundo. There's nothing better than watching. You got to watch soccer in Spanish.
7: Either Telemundo or Azteca.
5: Bro. Oh yeah, bro.
1: Yesterday, I couldn't stop laughing, man. And I have to say this. I was like, you know, I'm going to talk about this because it was hilarious.
5: What?
1: The Mexican commentators, they were spot on with the names.
7: Yep.
1: Chong Li Xing, se la pasa.
5: Chong Li Xing.
1: Hong Lao.
5: Hong Lao.
1: Y se la pasa. Y Ramirez se lo lleva.
7: Y Liu Kang, ya se le fue.
5: Liu Kang, Liu
1: Kang, that's what they're doing. They were like, it was hilarious, bro.
7: Yeah, that's the way to watch soccer.
1: Kung Pao Ji, se la pasa. I think they're just making up names.
7: Carol G, se la pasa.
5: Carol G?
7: Chung Lu. Yeah, it's crazy to see.
1: Hung Lo, you see. Tu Ken Chu, se la pasa. Dude. The commentary is amazing. I love Mexican commentary.
7: I'm telling you, the best, huh? Soccer is the best.
4: Dude, especially when they score goals, bro.
7: Yeah, they go crazy. It's like, I'm telling you. That's why I told you, like, before it started, like, hey, watch it. If you can, watch it in Spanish.
4: What's his name? Do you know that famous Mexican commentator?
7: I had it here.
1: He's badass, dude. Yeah. He's got some lungs on him, dude.
7: Yeah, but I said the guy from...
1: They're a vibe, for sure.
7: The guy from TV Azteca is also is really good,
1: really?
7: Too.
5: What's his name, you know?
7: Cantor or something like that.
1: Yeah. Andres Cantor.
7: Correct.
1: Yeah.
7: There you go. But like I'm telling you, the guy from TV Azteca as well, he does a good job as well. So like I said, both of them. Because I thought it was just going to be Telemundo, but Azteca is also broadcasting it too. When we watched it last week here, it was TV Azteca.
5: No?
7: Yeah, it was that was good, bro.
1: Dude, it's hilarious,
7: they do a
1: bro.
7: Great job. So hopefully the U.S. Wins today, and we can just talk about how the U.S. is going to be advancing, so it doesn't matter
5: Monday.
7: What happens next week.
1: Monday.
5: Come on, man.
7: When they play against Turkey in SoFi next week. But today, the game's in Seattle.
1: The guy from TV Azteca is Martinoli.
5: Martinoli?
7: Yeah, like but he does a great job,
1: yeah,
7: too.
1: Yeah, they do great, man.
5: Hey, Mando, did you see that guy that broke his leg? The Canadian? Was it Canadian?
7: No, it was
5: like
7: kinda,
5: whole legs all...
7: Yeah, Canadian.
5: Was it bad?
1: Nasty,
7: no, bro. It was bad. It was kind of like that... Back press contact.
5: Yeah, like all that. Yeah,
1: I saw the camaraderie come around him, and everyone was blocking it, so the cameras couldn't see.
7: That was the only bad thing that happened in that game between Canada and Qatar, you know, because I mean, yeah, it was.
5: So what happens there, man? How come this fool didn't get like a red card or something?
7: I don't know. It's about sometimes, but think
5: he
7: about
5: broke his leg.
7: Yeah,
1: it's terrible.
7: Yeah.
1: So here's the thing, man. What I trip out on soccer is like sometimes you think, bro, no, they didn't even get you, but they're getting spiked, bro.
7: Yep.
1: Especially in the ankles or, you know, in the leg or, dude, and then the cabezazos, right?
7: Yeah. I mean, it's physical. I mean, sometimes they do the.
1: They do flop.
7: Let's be honest. Yeah. Soccer
1: they do LeBron.
7: Is,
1: they do LeBron's.
7: Yeah. Bro, they taught LeBron how to do this.
5: Yeah. Great acting. Know? Yeah.
7: That's the one thing that I did love that I saw last week in the American game. You just saw it, huh?
1: Yep.
7: Somebody just sent it to you.
1: Yeah, but somebody said you could hear the break.
5: Oh, that's nasty, dude.
1: You could hear it, though.
7: One of the best things that I saw is that they literally stopped the game last week in the American game to see if one of the guys was actually flopping.
1: Oh, I saw that.
7: And they did that. They did the instant replay, and they showed that the U.S. guy didn't hit the Paraguay guy. He fell down. And
1: gave the other guy yellow.
7: Correct. You know, that's the best thing that I saw that they did. But they're known for flopping, bro. But sometimes it's real, dude. Oh. You know what I mean? Like, imagine... Bro. When they're jumping up in the San Cabezazos was by accident. And
5: that looks scary.
7: Yeah, dude. So, yeah.
1: You know, I remember in high school, CMR soccer team, and they would always play during the winter.
7: Oh,
1: and,
7: dude.
1: Bro, they were out there running like in little shorts. And I'm like, dude, what are these guys crazy? Why do they run? So now I get it. Obviously, you need a lot of endurance to play soccer.
7: Yeah.
1: A lot. That's all they do is run.
7: Think about all they do is cardio.
1: Bro, that's all it is.
7: That's why all of them are in super shape. All they do is run for 90
1: minutes.
7: Got great
1: bodies. They're fit like crazy, bro. And then, I don't know, man. I think the good Lord up above blesses some of them. Good looks.
5: Yeah,
1: a lot
5: of course.
1: Money,
5: yeah,
1: six
5: course.
1: Pack abs. They can run. They're tall.
7: Yeah.
1: But I did see.
5: Of course.
1: I forgot who it was. And they were talking about how size doesn't matter in soccer. Because they showed, I forgot what team it was. There was a dude that's 5'5", that he outjumped some dude that was like 6'1", and got a header, and he scored a goal.
7: Yeah, yeah.
1: And they're showing how there was a 5'9", dude, and he was going against a 6'1", defender, and the 5'9", guys was so fast, the guy couldn't keep up.
7: Well, because remember, like, that when you're running, it doesn't matter how tall you are, because you're, like, actually going
1: down. Going
7: down. Down, things of that nature. So, it's pretty good to see. But, like, that's great to see. You know that everybody's rooting for the team. I can't remember what sport where the guy just stays still.
1: Yeah,
7: like there's a gentleman. I think it's Croatia where the gentleman in the stand actually travels the team. He does. He kind of like he's like a statue.
1: Yeah,
7: okay. But he's a real guy and he doesn't move throughout the whole game.
1: Yeah,
7: you know it's good to see that. Yeah, it's crazy.
1: You got people on the camera saying being tall sometimes doesn't help. You know, sometimes it does.
5: Sometimes.
1: When you're at Walmart and it's on the top shelf, I'm looking at it like, let me get a stick. I gotta get this down. Yeah. Dude, I'm the type that I'm a little changuito, dude. I crawl. And
7: you have to climb up.
5: You have to climb up to get it.
7: And you have to pray that you don't bring all the stuff down.
5: Yep.
1: That's all good, man. So, Mother, where are you going to watch the game?
7: I haven't decided yet. I mean, I thought we were going to do something here, but obviously everybody's out.
5: Everybody's here, bro.
7: So we'll find out.
1: I kind of want to go to District. District.
7: I was invited there by the...
1: Nick, are the owners or who?
7: No, by Greg. I think the
5: Greg
1: Johnson.
7: No, what am him? I? My Greg Bush is his name.
5: Greg Bush.
7: Yeah, he. They're the American Outlaws or something like that. They're they have a like a big soccer thing.
1: Nice.
5: Okay.
7: Yeah. But they are going to go to the district.
1: There's a lot of viewing parties, man. But the district,
5: get ready, bro.
1: Nick, the owners are really one of the owners. He's really a huge soccer fan, bro. He travels. I forgot who his team is, but he travels to Europe to watch regularly.
5: Yeah.
1: He's a huge soccer fan. So
7: yeah.
1: I saw the video from K-Fox yesterday. This request gets crazy.
7: Yeah.
1: Dude,
7: yeah.
1: Well, yesterday, I was washing. I went, oh, I'm so pissed. I went to go wash my truck. Mm-hmm. So where I washed it by my house, there's a shack right next to it. Yeah, it rained.
7: How bad did it rain on your house?
1: It rained bad, bro.
7: Really? Over here, dude, in the Far East where I live, past Mountwood High School and all that area, dude, it came down hard for at least an hour. Like,
1: oh yeah, bro.
7: Bad, dude. Like,
1: did it rain?
7: Bad.
1: I shined it. I feel really dumb. I'm like, bro, I spent money for nothing. And everybody's like,
7: you knew it was gonna rain.
1: Well, bro. Anyways, this morning, so I came out, dude, of the car wash. It must have been the game for Mexico started at what time? 7?
5: 7, right? 7 o'clock, 7. Yeah.
1: So this, I was washing my truck about 3:30, 3:45.
5: Okay.
1: Bro, the line outside the shack in Cimarron,
7: yeah,
1: the line was like a block long,
5: that
1: dude.
5: Temprano?
1: Like down the street, dude. It was crazy. There was a long line.
5: Damn.
1: Bro. People were just getting there early to get tables to watch the Mexican.
7: Oh, yeah, dude.
1: Same thing with Hooters. When we were at Hooters,
7: yep.
1: They're already setting up table tops for like 17, 20.
5: Oh, yeah.
1: And like, dude, it was a pack.
5: And people were getting there late. Like, bro, you got to get there early.
1: You got to get there early, man.
7: Yeah, you gotta claim your
1: You know
7: your
1: what
7: table.
1: I do wish
5: claim
1: Hooters
5: your
1: had,
5: table.
1: And what's I told Memo, I go, you know what you guys need? You guys need a patio.
5: But you think so?
1: There's no space.
5: Didn't they have one?
7: They had it, but remember it was covered.
5: Yeah, they had one.
1: Where?
5: There.
1: No.
5: Right, Memo?
1: No.
7: Yeah, they used to have one. It was the patio, but it was, remember, it was when you walk in, it'd be the very thing at the far right.
5: Mm-hmm.
7: That was the patio, you know, but it was
1: outdoor?
7: Covered. Yeah.
5: Mm-hmm.
7: But they remember, because they would have the, they could close it off if they wanted to with the,
5: I remember. The doors, yeah, like the garage doors. Or what
7: yeah, yeah, dude. Yeah, when you walk in,
1: oh,
7: all the way to the right, because that was before the remodel. Because remember the remodel, they expanded, like if say you walk in to the left, remember it was kind of short, and then they redid all that area.
1: Ah,
7: you know?
1: No wonder.
7: But if when you walk in, go all the way to the right.
1: That's right. That was a patio.
7: All the way at the
1: that's
7: at right. The right. That was a patio. That's where the patio was at.
1: Huh. Well,
7: I've never been to the new one, whether by Joe Battle.
5: Yeah, right.
7: So I've never been to that one.
1: Nearby, man. That's crazy.
7: But
1: dude.
7: Yeah, dude. Yeah. But nonetheless, should be great out there, and hopefully USA wins, and it'll be crazy to see. So yeah,
1: we'll see, man. We'll
7: all
1: see.
7: Right, bro. Y'all be
1: USA
7: safe.
1: Today, though, baby.
7: USA.
1: USA all day.
7: A la una.
1: There it is, man.
7: USA.
1: Mondo, thank you so much, man.
7: You got it.
1: That is Mondo the Mouse Medina. He's here every Friday and Monday.
7: Can
1: you guys
7: request a song?
1: What do you
7: want to
1: hear, bro?
5: What? Really?
7: I'm just being funny because you're a cat, bro.
1: Well, oh, man, here we go. You know what's funny?
7: His cap, it says, sorry, no request.
1: I wonder how many mentals are going to see my cap. See?
5: MAGA.
1: I told you he's MAGA, bro.
5: MAGA, bro.
7: He's MAGA, bro.
1: I'm wearing my USA shirt and I'm wearing a hat that says,
5: even more reason.
1: Sorry, no request, dude. You know, there's a lot of pendejos that'll be like, oh, it's a MAGA hat.
7: Nope. Yep. Just
1: apparently
7: because,
1: you can't
7: just
1: wear a red hat.
7: Red and
5: I
7: white.
5: Ain't wearing a USA jersey.
1: You
5: nope.
1: Yeah. You can't do that, bro. Yeah. You can't be patriotic, man. Yeah. God forbid, right? Screw that. Go USA all day.

Let me guess. You guys are going to get mad because I'm playing Born in the USA, right? Hey, USA Today, baby. 1 o'clock. Let's go. 8:29 the time. It's the morning mash. Johnny Cage, DJ Javi. Romy's out today, man. She's not staying busy today. Damn. Hold on. Let me get some beats on. Boom. Yeah. Let me know where you guys are listening or you're going to watch the USA game today. Give me some ideas, man. Where are you guys going to watch the game today? It starts at 1 o'clock. If you have to work, that sucks, right? I feel your pain. Where's a good place to watch the game? I'm saying either Speaking Rock, because it's closest to us right now, or the District West, because I know they're huge soccer fans, man. District's always a vibe. So I don't know. Where's a good place to watch that? Where are you guys going to watch the game at? Where are you guys going to watch the game, man? It's Friday, too. It's a good weekend, man. It's Friday. USA plays today. Mexico won yesterday. That's kick-ass. And then guess what, man? The Chihuahuas are at home. You can go watch some baseball. Damn. At home with cold ones. That's the best way to do it, too, man. Just be safe. Don't drink and drive. Don't be a menso and end up on FitFam. You don't want to be a pendejo like that either. So be smart. Be smart. We saw the craziness. Hey, did you guys see that fight that happened at the Fountains yesterday? What the hell, bro? What was that over? I saw it on FitFam. Some dude pulled a gun. I saw some vato take off his shirt. He was all taking off his shirt, ready to throw hands, and some guy pull out a... Come on, man. Don't let your emotions get the best of you, bro. Don't let your emotions get... Sometimes it's good just to walk away. You don't want to catch a charge, end up in jail, and all sorts of stuff. You're like, damn, had I just chilled, none of this would have happened. And they pulled a gun, man. Come on. It's on FitFam. What happened to going mano a mano? Como hombres. Right? Chingazos. Right? But come on, bro. Yeah. I don't get it.

0: Hey, shout's going out to PD for jumping in there, police department getting there, and you know, nipping that in the bud before it got bad. But come on, bro, you're putting a
1: really. What
0: happened to, you know, having some huevos and throwing chingazos?
1: Yeah, get your, you know what
0: happened, what happened to that, man? What happened to men being men, bro? Like, you got a problem with me? Yeah, let's go throw some chingazos. That's it, bro.
1: Yeah, it's over.
0: You know, none of this. You know what? None of this. Ooh. Meow meow. Pulling on, man. What happened to that? Mano a mano.
1: They don't want
0: to.
1: They don't want to get beat. Come on, man.
0: And then over what, bro? If it's over, like,
1: probably something dumb too. Watch.
0: You guys are messed up on the camera. People are saying it's probably over a torta and child support.
1: Could be.
0: Damn it.
1: Probably something stupid. Really stupid.
0: Come on, man. But honestly, you gotta just nip that in the butt and walk away, bro.
1: It's not worth it.
0: On both sides.
1: It's not worth it.
0: Your family wants to see you. Your loved ones want to see you. I'm pretty sure you guys probably have kids.
1: Exactly.
0: Loved ones, a wife, a girlfriend.
1: It's not worth it, man.
0: Just walk away, bro.
1: It's not worth it.
0: Let that testosterone chill, man. It's not that big of a deal. If it was over road rage, that's crazy.
1: That's wild. Yeah, I did see another video on FitFam where it looks like a man was stealing from a residential home, like... Oh, yeah, like a little refrigerator. Yeah, and it says for delivery drivers only. I saw that video. I'm like, what are you doing, bro?
0: Man, pendejos on the loose everywhere, bro.
1: Good Lord.
0: What is going on, man? Yeah, and then he got him red-handed. And then the homeowner called the cops, and then they got him up for trespassing.
1: Well, they told him if he comes back that they'll get you for trespassing.
0: And then they put that clown on.
1: You got lucky, man.
0: Hey, but you know what, though, bro?
1: Could that be somebody else?
0: His face is all over FitFam now.
1: Yep.
0: For all the wrong reasons. People are like, oh, damn, bro.
1: It just takes the wrong person to mess with, bro. Is it worth it for stealing?
0: You never know. Someone's crazy out there, bro.
1: Exactly.
0: And don't forget, we are Texas. We are a red state where you can carry a weapon. You never know someone, bro, that they don't know the laws. They're like, oh, shoot, you're covering my property.
1: You don't know what you're... Yeah, exactly, dude.
0: I got my shotgun. I'm shooting. Get the gun. Get the gun. They're opening the fridge. They're taking the Budweiser's. They're taking the Budweiser.
1: They're taking our Bush.
0: They're taking our... It's a Mexican. It's a Mexican. They're taking our Bud Lights.
1: Yep.
0: Right? Got a heads. Come on, man.
1: Come on. What are y'all stealing, bro?
0: Yeah.
1: What's going on?
0: That's crazy, bro. Crazy. Crazy, crazy. I just saw a viral video on TikTok, and I'm like, dude, these TikTok pranks are stupid.
1: Which one now?
0: Now these teens are pretending to go and mug people.
1: Pretending?
0: Just for likes, dude. See what happens if anyone jumps in and saves that person. So they go and they pretend like they're going to mug someone, and they see if any bystanders run there, jump in, and some kid broke his nose. Because one of the bystanders punched him in
1: jumped
0: the nose.
1: Jumped in. Play stupid but games, win stupid prizes.
0: He had like a million likes on that, dude.
1: Of course.
0: So he got what he wanted.
1: Of course.
0: I'm like, bro, what is it called? Rage bait?
1: Yeah.
0: It's all fun and games. It's all fun and games. So someone ends up getting killed. They're like, oh, amigo.
1: No, you didn't have to.
0: He was such a good boy. Right? No.
1: Then be playing stupid games, bro.
0: Exactly.
1: Good Lord.
0: You know what? Walk away from that. For those guys that were in that altercation on FitFam and the Mustang, and man, just walk away from that, bro.
1: Yeah.
0: Come on, man. You know, like, can't let your emotions get the best of you. Got to be smarter than that.
1: Come on, y'all.
0: You're going to catch a charge. Then you're going to be in debt because you got to get a lawyer, right? Maybe do some jail time. And if you have a chart, if you already have a record, that's going to even go worse for you.
1: So exactly.
0: Be smart, man. Sometimes it's not worth it. Just walk away.
1: So, speaking of FitFam, that's going to be our guest. So, we have another guest that was on FitFam, and I believe he did his older sister's quinceañera, and he performed Michael Jackson, and he did the whole dance.
0: He's 12.
1: And he came dressed up as MJ, too, so.
0: So, we invited him to come on the show. He's going to come on. What's his name, Hoff?
1: I believe his name is Isaiah. I hope I say it right.
0: Okay.
1: I'm sure I'm butchering it.
0: All right, so what was
1: Isaiah?
0: If you saw the video, if you saw the video on FitFam, this cute little boy that went viral for dancing like Michael Jackson, he even dressed up. So we're going to have him on the show.
1: Him and his mom are here, so we'll talk to both of them.
0: We'll talk to them next. So time right now is 8:36.

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10: Good morning, guys. Time right now is 8:42. It is the Morning Mash. It's Johnny Cage and Javi hanging out. Romy is out today. And Javi, we have a studio guest with us today, man.
11: Yeah, we do. Yes, we do.
10: So you want to introduce him?
11: So we like to introduce... Let me back it up first because you guys might have known him or seen him on FitFam. And it is 12-year-old Isai. He's here with his mom. And the reason why he got so viral on FitFam is because his dance routine that he did.
10: Yeah.
11: For your, is it your sister, your older sister?
12: Yeah.
10: Your older sister's quinceañera.
11: Quinceañera
10: or sweet 16?
12: Quinceañera.
11: Quinceañera.
10: Okay. So, Isai, welcome to the show. How are you, buddy?
12: Good.
10: So, let me tell you guys something. If you guys, you know, have us on our live stream, we're going live right now.
11: Yeah, we're here.
10: And let me just tell you. He's in his Michael Jackson outfit. Are you how big of a fan of Michael are you, Isai?
12: A lot. I listen to his music all the time.
11: What's your favorite song?
12: I like Leave Me Alone.
10: Leave Me Alone.
11: Okay.
10: Okay. So who turned you on to like Michael Jackson? Where'd you learn it from?
12: My dad.
10: Your dad.
11: Your dad.
10: Pop's guy. Oh.
11: Pop's the dad.
10: And we got mom here with him.
11: Mom's
10: so
11: here.
10: So at what age did you start noticing that, hey, you know what? He likes to dance. He likes Michael a lot.
12: He's always loved to dance. He has always been like a performer. It's always been like in him.
10: Mm-hmm.
12: About 3 years ago for Halloween, he was like, Mom, I want to be Michael Jackson. And I'm like, okay, you want to be Michael Jackson? Let's do it.
10: Nice.
12: Got him the outfit. And he dressed up as Michael Jackson. And recently, we just found his outfit again.
10: Uh-huh.
12: My mom did. And he really wanted to perform for his sister's quinceañera. He put on his headphones and he would practice every day.
10: Like, nice.
12: He would watch videos and
10: right.
12: perform in the living room. But I didn't really want to see it because I wanted it to be a complete surprise.
10: Uh-huh.
12: So I would just let him do his thing. And I was like, okay, well, if you want to do it, you could do it.
10: So your daughter's Anai, right?
12: Yeah, Anai.
10: Anai. And did she do her fun dance or was this the fun dance? Okay, so she did her fun dance?
12: Yeah.
10: Okay, so this was just like part of the show.
12: This
10: like,
12: is just part of a show. He just wanted to surprise her and the family and friends, and he killed it.
10: Nice. Yeah, he did. He did.
11: Isaiah, what made you choose Billie Jean?
4: The outfit, because in like 19-something, he performed in this outfit at Motown.
10: Mm-hmm. Look at, he knows the history.
11: Yeah. I didn't even know that one.
12: I didn't even know he knew all
10: this. Yeah, he knows the history. That's awesome. So he's got some talent in dancing skills, and we want to see it a little. Don't
11: yeah,
10: we?
11: Can you give us like a little?
10: Give us a little. Yeah,
12: so, hey, you got to put the song.
11: Yeah,
12: on.
11: Yeah, we got to put the song. So
12: right
11: let
12: now.
11: Me get it going. Yeah. Hold on, give us a sec.
10: We can't even really hear it. So let me.
11: We're gonna have to turn off our mics.
10: Yeah, just disconnect this, that way he can hear it.
11: Probably won't be able to hear it through
10: the. Oh yeah, okay. Well, how do we? Yeah, we have to turn. Oh, yeah, I know what you mean.
11: Yeah, just turn off the mics for a little bit, and then we'll come back on.
10: Okay, so
11: that way you can hear it.
10: So if you're on our lives, you can see us right now. I'm on TikTok at Cage915. Hey. What's up? How are you guys? So you ready to do this?
4: Yes.
10: All right, here we go. Hold on, go ahead, Javi.

0: That was awesome. Hey, man, that was, you got some moves, buddy.
1: You got great. Some moves. That was great.
0: And people are like, why do you keep moving the camera? I'm sorry. TikTok kicks you off if you show kids. If you show kids by themselves, they kick you off. So
1: that's why, huh?
0: If you want to see
2: that's
0: the
2: why
0: video.
2: I'm over here.
0: Yeah, mom's, that's why mom's in the picture. Here. But if you want to see the video, you can also go to FitFam and scroll down a little bit and you can see part of the video.
1: Part of it, yeah.
0: I saw the whole video. Do you have the whole video up like on your social media?
2: I think I do. I'm not sure.
0: Yeah.
2: Was they able to upload it because they didn't want to upload.
0: Well, either way, that's enough, I think, what they can get on FitFam. So if you haven't seen the video, go to FitFam, scroll down a little bit and you'll see Isaiah there, you know, in his Michael Jackson outfit and doing his dance. You got some moves, buddy.
1: Yeah, that was awesome, bro.
0: You got some moves.
1: Hey, Isaiah, so what's next? Are you going to do another performance? Are you going to do another song for Michael or maybe somebody else?
3: Probably.
2: We're hoping maybe.
3: Yeah.
2: Somebody could.
0: Yeah?
2: Let us know. Yeah.
0: There you go. Hey, you know what? He could be for hire. There you go. Where can they, are you, obviously, mom, you're on social media.
2: Yeah.
0: So, you know, they're tagged on it, guys. If you want to go to FitFam and see the tags there, you can see them there, again, on FitFam. But I want to thank you guys for stopping by.
1: Thank you, guys. Yeah.
0: We look forward to seeing.
2: He made his glove.
0: Let me see the glove.
2: You're missing a glove? He made it out of a t-shirt. He's always been very, like...
0: He made this glove.
2: Let me see his glove.
1: Nice.
2: We were missing the glove, and he's like, I think I could just make it, so I let him do it.
0: Okay. That's awesome. That's good.
1: There you go.
2: Very creative. Super creative.
0: That's awesome. And shout-outs going out to you and your husband for you know, teaching him some good music and letting him do his thing.
2: Yes.
0: So that's awesome. Isaiah, we can't wait to see what comes next for you. So, I don't know, buddy. I think you got some sort of career in choreography.
1: Yeah, for sure.
0: So...
1: Yeah.
0: You know, we all have hidden talents. I think you're finding yours, and that's awesome to see. And what school do you go to?
3: Navarrete.
0: That's what's up. So
3: yeah.
0: Big shout-outs going out to you and also to your sister and mom and dad and all the family. And thank you guys for stopping by the studio.
1: Thank you, guys.
2: Thank you guys so much for having us. We really appreciate it.
0: Of course.
2: It's a blessing for us.
0: And check out the video. You want to send a shout out to anyone? Are you good?
3: I like to shout out my family from Dodge and from here.
0: There you go.
2: There you go.
0: Congratulations, guys, and be sure to check out that viral video on FitFam.
2: Thank you.
0: That was Isaiah and his mom. Time right now is 8:50. It's the Morning Mash.

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1: Sorry, good morning, guys. It is a Morning Mash right here, live and direct from the east side of El Paso, Texas. On this beautiful Friday, June 19th, Juneteenth. Everyone's off except me and Javi.
2: Literally, it's just you and I in here, dude. Like, I'm not even joking.
1: They even gave the Spanish station the day off, bro. What did that say about us, man?
2: A lot.
1: Man, well, I don't know.
2: A lot. I don't know if that's a good or bad thing.
1: So anyways, we're gonna have a little fun, man. We're gonna lighten up the mood because... So, in case you don't know, our show is sponsored by Speaking Rock Casino. Shouts going out to Speaking Rock,
2: much love, man.
1: Shouts going out to the tribe. Much love to you guys. And, man, they got so many crazy things going on. So many good things going on.
2: Yeah, they do.
1: As a matter of fact, guys.
2: Free,
1: this,
2: too.
1: Well, check this out. 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So good, man. They're both paired with either an old-fashioned Woodford Reserve bourbon or two beers of your choice. That's what they got going on tomorrow and Father's Day. Don't forget, also tomorrow, June 20th, they have a free concert. It's called Dad's Divorce Night, and they're doing tribute bands for Stained and Limp Bizkit. That's kick-ass. So you can go out there and with
2: Hell
1: us
2: yeah.
1: All the concerts are all free. The concerts are all free, and it's 21 and up, so you know how that rolls. So the Father's Day promo that's running right now, that goes on inside the casino at their 1682 Steakhouse restaurant. And they let me know that you can take kids into the restaurant. They can't go into the casino.
2: Okay.
1: Anyone under 21 is not allowed in the casino, but you can go in to the restaurant. So if you want to take your family and your kids to eat there, you can do so.
2: Nice.
1: You have to go through the north side entrance of the casino. And again, your kids can't go in the casino, which
2: right.
1: I am totally with that, bro.
2: Of course.
1: That is my pet peeve when we go to Vegas.
2: Seeing the kids walking the strip and everything?
1: No, seeing the kids in the casino or in the slot machine, I'm like, yeah, no. Nah. I'm sorry. Real talk, I don't think kids belong in casinos.
2: In Vegas?
1: In Vegas. Or any
2: casino.
1: And
2: the strip?
1: In any casinos.
2: Okay.
1: Just saying. But anyways, that's what they got running for Father's Day, the Father's Day promo. They got a lot of stuff going on, but what they did... is what we're going to start doing.
2: This is dope.
1: Is we're going to play a little game. So right now.
2: All right, what are we doing?
1: Right now. Caller number, let's get caller number 12.
2: Caller 12.
1: Okay. 541-1043.
2: Wait, what
1: are
2: we doing?
1: So we're going to play a little game called Circle of Fortune. It's kind of like Wheel of Fortune. And so I'm on my TikTok live.
2: Damn,
1: so I'm streaming live. So if you're caller number 12 at 541-1043, what we're going to do is you're going to get to spin the wheel. And on that wheel, there's dollar amounts. Now, these dollar amounts are of no cash value, but they are for free play. What that means is you could take it, you can go to Speaking Rock Casino, put the voucher in the slot machine, and it's just like you just put money in.
2: Dang.
1: You know what I'm talking about, right?
2: Oh, yeah.
1: So for those of you guys that have been to the casinos,
2: hell yeah.
1: You know that you get the voucher. When you put your money in, you get a voucher, and you can use that for different machines, right? In the casino. That's basically what this is. So you can't go and buy beer or you can't. It's called free play money.
2: Nice.
1: This is free play money.
2: That's dope,
1: so
2: bro.
1: So the dollar amounts I have on this wheel, Javi, courtesy of Speaking Rock Casino, is $250, $100, and then nothing.
2: Oh, man.
1: Nothing.
2: That's still good, though. It's still worth a shot. And wait, they just got to be caller number 12?
1: Yeah, caller number
2: 12. They don't have to answer no quiz.
1: They don't have to answer no quiz. And I'm saying, are you ready to spin? And then if you're
2: going to spin it for you.
1: And then you, so that way you guys know that I'm not cheating or Javi's not cheating.
2: No, we'll go live and you guys can see it.
1: Yeah, you can go to my TikTok live, KAGE_915.
2: You'll see the wheel.
1: You'll see the wheel being spun and whatever it lands on, that caller gets. If the caller gets nothing, we just go on to the next caller. And you get nothing!
2: Nothing!
1: And we're going to do that too. Nothing!
2: Oh, nah, man, I feel bad.
1: Absolutely nothing!
2: No.
1: That's how we're going to do it. So let's start this. You ready to do this?
2: All right.
1: And again, let me reemphasize this because I already know there's some...
2: Yeah, so like, Johnny said,
1: I thought it was cash, bro.
2: Johnny said I could use it at the restaurant.
1: No. This is to play at the slots. It's a voucher that you put into the slot machine and it's just like you put $100 in or like you put $250
2: free
1: in.
2: Free play.
1: Yes, it's free play money.
2: Pretty much.
1: It's not, you can go to the bar and give me 15 shots.
2: Give me 15 shots, bro.
1: And I'm going to pay with it. No.
2: Give me 15 paletas.
1: This is for free play, bro.
2: Keep the tip. No, it doesn't work like that.
1: This is for free play. And you got to be 21 and up. Again, this is for grown-ups. 21 and up. That's the kit.
2: And you will be carded here, so.
1: You know, there's some grandma listening on the air. Mijo, ya, mijo. Cabrones, mijo.
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4: Están dando vino, están dando dinero del casino. Quiero ir, mijo.
1: Right? So here we go.
2: They're listening on camera. That's right. 12. Here we go. Good luck.
1: And then I'll show you guys on the camera when we spin.
2: Part my thing up.
1: Yeah, let me get you. Where are you at?
2: My line.
1: Your hobby line?
2: Yeah, yeah. Part it up.
1: All right, so here we go.
2: So we give it a big spin.
1: I'll give it up.
2: I got you.
1: All right, here we go. Your call number one. I'm looking for caller 12. Caller two.
2: Nope.
1: Caller three.
2: Nope.
1: Caller four. Te fregaste.
2: No.
1: Caller number five.
2: No soup for you.
1: Again, the number is 541-1043. Call number six. Call number seven. Equal at call number eight.
2: Sí.
1: Call number nine. Sopas. Call number 10. Call number 11.
2: Oh, man.
1: All right, next one. Here we go.
2: Next one.
1: You can get this ready. All right, here we go.
2: You ready?
1: Next one.
5: Yeah, we're ready.
1: Yeah, I'm ready. Yeah.
2: All right.
1: Here we go.
2: Good luck.
1: Good morning. Hello, who's this?
6: Good morning. My name's Irving.
1: Evan?
6: Yes, sir. Irving.
1: All right, brother. You heard how we've been doing it. So right now, I'm on. I have the wheel. I'm on my TikTok. So I will tell you, if you're not watching it, I can tell you what we're hitting it on, what you landed on. So that way, people on TikTok that are on live, they can see, hey,
2: they can confirm, like, yeah,
1: they're not cheating. So
2: you got nothing.
1: So, Irvin, the dollar amounts are $250, $100, and then there's a big yellow one that says nothing. If you land on nothing, we're going to say nothing, bro, and I'm sorry.
2: Sorry, brother.
1: We're going to have to go to the next caller. Are you ready?
2: Give it a big spin, bro. Right.
1: Hey, you tell me when to give it a spin. You just say go, and I'll hit it, okay?
2: You ready?
1: Tell me when. Ready? Go ahead. Let me know when.
2: Tell me when, bro.
6: Ready. Go.
1: Here it goes. Irving. You got yourself.
2: $250.
1: You got yourself $250 in cash in free play money, brother. So all you got to do is take this voucher, and then you're going to go and stick it in a slot machine of your choice there, and hopefully you win more money, bro. So congratulations.
6: Let's get it.
1: Hey, there you go, babe. Friday's good, right, bro? It's off to a good Friday, ¿verdad?
6: Thank you. Yeah, all good Friday.
1: Again,
6: Father's Day to everyone.
1: Hey, happy Father's Day, man. Happy Father's Day, man. And yes, $250 to Irvin. Again, congratulations. Stay on the line, brother. Hold on. Don't hang up, okay? Hold on,
6: bro. For sure. Thank you.
1: So there you go, man. He got himself $200. And I'm leaving that dial right there. I'm leaving it right there. So we'll do another one. We'll do another one in about...
2: Give us some time, bro.
1: How long? About 20 minutes?
2: Yeah.
1: 20 minutes. Yeah, we'll do another one in 20 minutes. 20 minutes. We'll do another one. So there you go. Congratulations to Irvin. And also a big shout out going out to Speaking Rock Casino. Again, this $250 voucher that I got right here. It's of no cash value. This is for free play money. You stick it in the slot machine, and it's basically like you put $250 in, and you can play.
2: That's it.
1: And then if you don't want to play that machine, you can take it out.
2: Go somewhere else
1: and play it, man. Yep. Congratulations. Irving got himself hooked up. Timer now is 9:05.
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1: Good morning, guys. It is the Morning Mash. Johnny Cage and DJ Javi hanging out with you guys. Man, Romy's out today. We're hanging out till 10 o'clock on this beautiful Friday, June 19th.
2: Juneteenth today.
1: Man, a lot of people going crazy for that Speaking Rock stuff.
2: Bro, I would be calling for sure.
1: Well, check this out, brother. Speaking of Speaking Rock, I got to tell you what they're doing in July.
2: Well, so, what are you doing? Oh, I can only imagine.
1: Yesterday, I went to go shoot a couple of promos for them.
2: Huh?
1: But in July, I think Speaking Rock's lost their damn mind.
2: Why? What happened?
1: Because they're just giving cash away left and right, bro. So every Tuesday in July, there's four Tuesdays in July.
2: Okay.
1: July 7th, 14th, 21st, and 28th. They're having something called Terrific Truck Tuesdays.
2: What is it?
1: Terrific Truck Tuesdays.
2: Well, tell me they're giving away a truck.
1: Bro, they're giving away four trucks. So what they're doing is they're celebrating 250 years of independence, obviously. So they're going to be doing every Tuesday in July starting at 4 p.m. to 10 p.m.
2: Mm-hmm.
1: They're going to be doing $1,000 in free play every half hour.
2: What?
1: They're doing $500 in free play. So these vouchers, they're doing $1,000 ones every hour from 4 to 10. And then every 30,
2: but okay, so you're going to have to explain this. Maybe I'm not sure they explain it to you. How do you get into that? Like, is it a raffle or how does that work?
1: I want to say it's a drawing. It's a drawing schedule.
2: Do you have to play to win?
1: No.
2: Because I know sometimes the machine prints out like a little...
1: Yeah. No, it's a drawing. But at 11 p.m.
2: Okay.
1: Every Tuesday at 11 p.m., the grand prize drawing is going to be either a brand new 2026 Ford F-150 or $62,500 in cash.
2: What?
1: So they're giving away basically four brand new F-150s.
2: Well, you know where I might be
1: Tuesday. Or $62,500 in cash. So even just to go out there and get in the drawing, your chance to win either the truck or the... So it's a drawing. That's crazy, bro.
2: That is wild.
1: So yeah, it's a drawing. So every hour, starting from 4 to 10, they're going to be doing $1,000 in free play.
2: Might be a spot for Tuesday. Hell yeah!
1: You can get in that drawing. It costs nothing, and then every 30 minutes, they're going to be doing $500 in free play. A drawing for that, and then the grand prize drawing is at 11 o'clock.
2: Okay.
1: Tuesday night.
2: So do you have to become a member? Because I am a member there.
1: Yeah, no, you have to.
2: I have my player's card and everything.
1: They give you like $30, right? When you I have my member's card. Yeah, there you go. That's in Tuesday. Starting in July. That's for the month of July.
2: Oh my god.
1: That's crazy.
2: Dude.
1: That's insane. But imagine that, dude.
2: Imagine winning that. A truck or the cash. You can take the cash instead.
1: What would you get, bro?
2: I don't know, because I could use a truck.
1: See, I would get the cash.
2: But then I could use the cash too.
1: I would get the cash, bro. Do some home renovations.
2: That's a lot. Yeah, it's a lot.
1: $62,500 in cash or a 2026 Ford F-150.
2: True, and maybe use the rest. Maybe get another car.
1: Or get
2: maybe
1: a cheaper car.
2: Smaller, car.
1: Dude, that's crazy. That's awesome, man. So,
2: damn.
1: There you go. Congratulations.
2: Tuesdays, though.
1: Yeah, Tuesdays. Okay. That's starting in July. So, shout out to Speaking Rock. Shout out to the tribe.
2: Bro.
1: Much love to you guys, man. All right, so let's do the Daily Almanac today.
2: All right, so today is obviously Juneteenth. It is also National Eat an Oreo Day.
1: Mm-hmm.
2: National Martini Day. It is National. I was going to say Arsenal.
1: I heard something else, bro.
2: National Dog Dad Day.
1: Hey, that's us.
2: That's us, yeah.
1: We're dog dads, dude.
2: Bro. And it is also Garfield the Cat Day and National Watch Day.
1: All right. And yes, today is Juneteenth. If you don't know what it is an American holiday commemorating the emancipation of enslaved African Americans. So that's what it is. It's a day of freedom, man.
2: That's what it is.
1: So...
2: And the whole station is off.
1: Yeah, everyone's off except me and Javi.
2: We're just only here.
1: We're working, bro.
2: George, you're working.
1: Why are we still working, man? Why are we still working?
2: Tomorrow will be National Vanilla Milkshake Day, International Tennis Day, Hike with a Geek Day.
1: Geek.
2: And National Ice Cream Soda Day. Sunday, what was a lot of things. Of course, obviously, it's Father's Day. The first day. Oh, that's what it is. The first day of summer. There it is.
1: There you go, man.
2: Sunday.
1: Dude, 105 on Tuesday.
2: Oh.
1: 105 on two. We're about to start hitting some really serious heat. So please bring your pets inside. Don't forget, don't walk them in the hot sun. It burns their paws, obviously. So
2: 105.
1: Be on the lookout and make sure to stay hydrated. Be sure and check on your elderly. Make sure they're hydrated. Their air conditioner's working because it's gonna get super hot, guys. 9:14 the time right now. Let's get into some Oliver Tree. Rest in peace.
2: Yeah.
1: He just unfortunately just passed away this week.
2: Helicopter crash
1: in Brazil.
2: Damn, man.
1: Here's Life Goes On.

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1: Trey, good morning, guys. Time right now is 9:22. It's The Morning Mash hanging out with you guys. Cage and Javi rolling with you guys. Romy is out today, so we're just chilling. Chilling like a villain. Waiting for the U.S. game. Father's Day weekend.
2: That is Father's Day weekend.
1: Before we forget, big shout-outs going out to all the pops out there.
2: All the good dads out there, man.
1: Happy Father's Day.
2: Hey, happy Father's Day to you, man. Bro.
1: Also, happy Father's Day to, you know, your pops, my dad.
2: Your dad.
1: My father-in-law, happy Father's Day.
2: Yeah, happy Father's Day.
1: To all the homies out there, happy Father's Day.
2: All the good dads out there.
1: I already had some girls being mean on the camera, bro. So I'm on TikTok Live right now.
2: Here we go.
1: And, man, you ladies are...
2: Already?
1: Y'all are mean.
2: It's too early, man.
1: Why y'all mean? Why y'all gotta be mean?
2: Me gustan pedo.
1: Yeah.
2: There's like, love drama.
1: Someone said, hey, Johnny, don't forget to give all the single moms a happy Father's Day.
2: See?
1: Come on.
2: We can't have our day, dude.
1: Just one day. Can
2: we just get one day?
1: One day?
2: Nope.
1: Can we just...
2: Dave's like, nope.
1: One day, please?
2: Nope.
1: So if you're blessed to have your pops or a father figure still in your life,
2: that's what's up, man.
1: It's their weekend, man. There you go.
2: Let him enjoy your day.
1: Steak and a beer.
2: Weekend. Hell yeah.
1: Steak and a beer.
2: Is that what you want, man? We want a steak and a beer?
1: Steak and a beer, right?
2: What?
1: You have? Do you have any plans for Father's Day? You gonna grill?
2: You know what? I want to go see Toy Story, bro.
1: Really?
2: It's out in theaters this weekend. Yeah, that's out in theaters. Nothing really big this weekend.
1: I think I want to go to the movies tonight. I want to go see that scary movie.
2: Which one?
1: Or the alien movie?
2: Oh, I saw that one.
1: Does this suck?
2: It's long.
1: Am I gonna be mad?
2: Maybe. I don't know, man. It's a long movie. Take your patience if you're going to go see it.
1: No.
2: Like a 2.5-hour movie.
1: Mm.
2: Yeah, but it's about aliens.
1: Thanks.
2: And then the way they talk.
1: Damn it.
2: They talk like that, dude. Yeah, like that.
1: Like that, really?
2: Exactly like that. Not even joking. Like that.
1: Really?
2: There's a scene in the movie where the alien talks, you know.
1: You just ruined it for me, bro. I wanted to go watch it tonight.
2: I wonder what he's saying, though. Yeah, like that. I swear, dude.
1: No?
2: I swear, I'm not even joking.
1: Are you serious? Well, that's in theaters. Yeah. Great, man.
2: I don't know, man. I've been thinking about aliens a lot lately, bro. I don't know. Because, like, the videos they've been showing, the government's been showing, supposedly.
1: Yeah.
2: My question to you, bro.
1: Here we go.
2: What do they eat?
1: Hold on, here we go. Let me get some Stranger Things music. All right, what do aliens eat?
2: Seriously, I seriously have a question. Because, like, I it's kind of hard for me to believe that there's aliens, bro.
1: So they eat cattle. They've been eating cattle. They like the carnita, and then
2: they like carnita.
1: And then there's some that believe that they feast on us.
2: So they're carnivores. I mean, come on, come on.
1: I don't know. That's what I think, man. Frankie on the camera says they eat tortas, and he doesn't mean the ones in Mexican.
2: No, tortas. Because I see a lot of them.
1: A lot of healthy. They're getting them healthied up, man. They're stuffing the torta.
2: Oh, that's why.
1: What do you
2: think? They eat from up. Seriously, dude, what do they eat?
1: I think they eat like cattle, bro.
2: I mean, if they're coming from light years away, what do they eat? Like rocks or I don't know. Like what do they eat?
1: I don't know, bro.
2: And if they take us, what the hell are we gonna eat?
1: They probably eat it.
2: If they take us back to their land.
1: They probably eat at the Y. Or maybe they're coming here again.
2: I don't think they have like ceviche over there.
1: Hold on. Let me crack one open.
2: Oh, hold on real quick.
1: We're talking this, right?
2: Father's Day weekend, right? Okay,
1: this is a new one that I'm drinking, bro. A little protein.
2: What is that?
1: It's a protein.
2: Is that a margarita?
1: It's a sparkling protein. I think it is alcohol. Is it? I bought it at Target last
2: night. Is it a White Claw?
1: Hold on. Should I shotgun it?
2: You should.
1: Nah, it's a sparkling protein.
2: Oh, damn. Look at that. Little spuma there, man.
1: That's pretty good, bro. It's sparkling.
2: Sparkling. I don't sparkling like sparkling water.
1: Protein water.
2: Mm.
1: Zero sugar, but it tastes sugary.
2: Mm.
1: Anyways. So it's a Four Loko. What do they eat? I think they eat cattle. I think that's why.
2: So they flew miles away, light years away to eat our cattle.
1: For a little baby cow. Yeah, dude.
2: To eat a Big Mac. The carnita. Número siete.
1: What do you think they eat?
2: Nah, man. I don't think they eat that. I seriously don't.
1: Squonkas. I think they eat humans, bro. I think they harvest us.
2: And see, they take us to where they come from. What are we going to eat?
1: No,
2: are they going to keep us alive?
1: You want to know what I think they do? I think they hold on. Put that right there. I think they take humans, like guys and girls, and then they make us, like, they go there and they make us.
2: For what?
1: They make us reproduce, and then they eat us. So they harvest us. Like, it's like planting seeds. Like, they get a guy and a girl, and then. And then
2: they
1: make
2: start
1: them,
2: taking.
1: And they make us,
2: why
1: like.
2: Why don't they take the bad ones?
1: Yeah, huh? Why don't they take like Diddy?
2: Yeah, like yeah, I said no.
1: Like Diddy and R. Kelly and all the way, they put them on a ship.
2: Yeah,
1: and,
2: Yolanda, I'm gonna take her.
1: There you go.
2: We don't. Yeah, we're good.
1: Take them all, man. And they eat them. I think they do.
2: Ah, dude, it's kind of hard.
1: Cause think about it, bro. If you think about it, it makes sense. It makes sense. Javi, here we go, man. You want to go down the rabbit hole?
2: Yeah, I do. Hold on. I actually do, dude.
1: High talks. Here we go. This is what I'm talking about.
2: All right.
1: The reason why I think they do, because they're always anal probing us.
2: That's another thing. Why?
1: They're checking the temperature, like on the meat, dude. They pop your ear in the...
2: That is true.
1: They put in your hoo-ha. Oh!
2: See if it's ready.
1: And like, this one's ready. It's well done.
2: This one's seasoned.
1: Quartered, well done. That's why.
2: Oh, all right.
1: That's why your bunghole is sore when you get off the alien ship. You're like, damn.
2: We'll order medium rare. Okay, yeah, they're at the steakhouse.
1: This one's still bloody.
2: Oh, all right.
1: Not this one. That's why they're anal probing. They're not anal probing.
2: Come on,
1: they're anal probing to make sure the temperature's right.
2: Well, that's
1: dude.
2: The case. They're going to take women?
1: Well, they check the meat twice on them. This one's deep.
2: Okay, that's what they're talking.
1: This is definitely...
2: This one's deep.
1: This one's definitely...
2: This one doesn't fit.
1: This one's definitely Wagyu.
2: And how do they distinguish which one's more expensive than others?
1: This one's a little burnt. This is a... This one's smelly.
2: Come on, dog.
1: I think that's what they're doing, bro.
2: Oh my gosh.
1: Well, isn't it weird, Javi, that every time you hear an alien story that someone got abducted, it's because they got stuck in their butt?
2: Yes, that is a true story.
1: I think people always come back and say they got probed.
2: They're
1: using like a meat thermometer, bro.
2: Let's see if they're ready yet.
1: Well done. And they're like...
2: All that just to say they didn't.
1: Saying it's ready.
2: It's ready.
1: Come get yours. They put you on a plate and...
2: No, dude.
1: Eat your leg or something. Nah. I think that's why they're anal probing, dude. They're checking the temperature.
2: Nah, man.
1: I think that's what they eat, dude.
2: There's got to be a reason for the probing.
1: You want to see the rabbit hole that I went down?
2: Here we go.
1: You want to hear it? You ready to get this? Are we ready?
2: Yeah, let's hear it, man.
1: Conspiracy talks?
2: Yeah, let's hear it.
1: I went down a rabbit hole on a TikTok video the other day. And it led me to this crazy stuff saying the aliens, they're the ones that are abducting all the kids that are missing, bro.
2: Why?
1: Because that the Illuminati ones are sending it to them as like praise, like an offering.
2: It's crazy. Kind of like the...
1: Yes, bro. It's crazy. It's crazy, bro.
2: What?
1: I was like, what the hell? And because there's supposedly aliens living amongst us that are disguised as humans.
2: Okay, so here we go. Here's another question for you, dude, since you know a lot about aliens. Why do they come in different ships? Is there different types of races of aliens?
1: Because some of them are poor.
2: Some of them are flying spirit or what?
1: Some of them are poor, dude. It's like some of them are driving some are driving like Honda Civics. Others are driving Altimas. Those are usually the toxic ones. And then there's there's some that are driving Porsche that can fly and we can't
2: detect. Oh, all right.
1: But some of the ships are like, the ones that crash are the Honda Civics, dude, and the Mustangs.
2: You know those aliens are Mexican because
1: they're like,
2: their gas tank is empty.
1: It sounds like that.
2: Come on, dude.
1: That's what it is, bro. It's a system.
2: All this technology, but I'm going to crash in Roswell. Oh, all right.
1: Hey, bro, he didn't get the Chicano U-turn done.
2: You're out of gas. Oh, all right.
1: Yeah. Some of them are Hummers.
2: Come on, dude.
1: I think that's what it is, dude. Hey, Trump's doing it. All you Trumpers believe him, right?
2: That is true.
1: Hey, there's aliens, guys. Yeah. Our president just told us there's aliens. Right?
2: Yeah.
1: We've been seeing these videos since forever.
2: But there are different types of ships, though, dude.
1: I know. I've seen the mothership.
2: So,
1: right?
2: Are they different races?
1: Yeah, dude.
2: Do they speak different languages?
1: I'm sure. Like, they're skinny aliens.
2: Are they nice? Are they mean?
1: They're skinny aliens. They're buchona aliens.
2: Can they read minds? If they can influence us somehow, why aren't they making the world better?
1: I heard they can, because they don't want anything here. They know our world is...
2: But now, why to make the world better, though?
1: Because they know that...
2: If they can do that kind of influence.
1: Because they're so advanced, bro.
2: Well, then help us.
1: They're not... They're probably laughing at us, bro. Like, don't go down there, bro. Don't go down to the ghetto and they're looking at Earth. That's Hood over there.
2: Just look at Fit Fam.
1: Look at Fit Fam. I ain't going there, man.
2: Talking like that. All right.
1: They're on Fit Fam on a ship.
2: Come on.
1: You don't. Come on, Hav. Huh?
2: One day, maybe. I'll be apologizing on the air.
1: But I think,
2: you know what, you guys
1: are
2: right.
1: Isn't it weird that, like, think about it. Isn't it weird that every abduction story you hear, they're always...
2: Yeah, getting probed.
1: They're anal probing.
2: But what is the reason besides temperature wise? Because you can actually get your temperature from there.
1: Oh, yeah.
2: Like your body. Well,

0: Go to the, we're going to go to the headlines. 541-1043, call number 12. If you want to spin the morning mash wheel. We've added some stuff to, so that way you guys know that I'm not cheating or anything, or we're not cheating.
1: Nope.
0: You guys can go to my TikTok live, KAGE915. You'll see the wheel itself.
1: Yeah.
0: And we've added some stuff, and we've added some good stuff.
1: Oh, yeah, we did.
0: Oh, we added some good stuff.
1: But we
0: stuff.
1: Also added some bad stuff, too.
0: Oh, so. I don't know what's bad here. So we still got $250. And again, these Speaking Rock vouchers are for free play.
1: Make it clear, dude, because.
0: Yes, this is a Speaking Rock voucher for free play. This has no cash value. Absolutely no cash value. You can't go to the bank and give me to it. No. What this is you go to Speaking Rock Casino, you put it in the slot machine, and it's like you put in money, basically. So we got increments of we got $250, we got $100 one, and these are, again, no cash value, but they are good at the casino for voucher. Like, you just go put in the slot machine. I gotta say that a million times because there's gonna be some mental like, oh, I thought it was cash, bro.
1: I'm here at Speaker Rock. Johnny said, bro.
0: Oh, bro, I thought it was cash. No, pendejo, it's not, bro. Come on.
1: Oh my goodness.
0: So these are good for the free play. Also on here, we've added some neon paint party tickets.
1: Dang.
0: The Neon Paint Party is going down next Saturday over at Wedding World Water World. It's an electronic dance thing, right? Festival with Cruella, who's headlining, along with OK, a lot of cool local DJs. So we've added those paint party tickets. Also on here, we added
1: This is a bonus right here, man. This is a big one.
0: Well, we have a nothing, so you get nothing.
1: Well, yeah, you get nothing.
0: We go to the next one. And then the big bonus that everyone's been asking us for.
1: And we got them.
0: And we got it.
1: So... hopefully you get this one too.
0: If you land on this one, you're lucky because it's a picture of me and Javi.
1: Yep.
0: You get a picture of me and Javi.
1: Mm-hmm.
0: And you know what? We'll even sign it. We'll sign it.
1: You know what? Yeah.
0: It's a picture, bro. It's a nice picture.
1: It's a nice picture. Yeah,
0: real nice picture, bro. It might be AI generated, but it's a nice picture, bro. So let's go to the lines right now.
1: All right,
0: let's
1: good
0: get
1: luck.
0: A winner. Good luck to
1: what number?
0: Let's go call her. Let's call her 12, mijo. There we go.
1: All right, here we go.
0: Let me get it. Hold on. Let's get some music. Hold on. Let me get this.
1: There we go.
0: You're call number one. Call number two. Call number three.
1: Aye.
0: Call number four. Hello. Call number five. Call number six. Call number seven.
1: That sucks.
0: Call number eight. Call number nine. Call number 10. Here we go.
1: Good luck.
0: Call number 11.
1: Oh, man.
0: Good morning. Hello. Who's this?
2: This is Cindy.
0: Cindy, what are you
1: doing?
0: Cindy's
1: at work.
0: Cindy, what are you doing right now?
2: Working.
0: All right, girl.
1: Cindy.
0: So I have the camera. I have my TikTok live so that way people can see that we're not cheating. That way when we spin it, you see what you want. Are you ready to do this?
1: Time me up, bro.
0: Hold on.
2: Yes.
0: Are you ready to do this?
1: Here we go.
0: All right, Cindy, whenever you're ready, you tell me go and I'll spin it.
1: Big
0: you
1: spin,
0: tell
1: bro.
0: When. Tell me when.
1: Give her a good spin.
2: Go.
0: Here it goes. Spinning. Spinning.
1: Oh, my gosh.
0: Oh my gosh. Cindy.
2: Yes.
0: You get nothing!
1: No!
0: Nothing! Cindy, I'm so sorry. You got nothing.
1: Aww.
0: Sorry, hon. Have a good weekend. Hello. Good morning. Who's this?
3: It's Alonso.
0: Hey, man. Cindy just got nothing, bro.
1: I feel bad.
3: Sweet.
0: Yeah, bro.
1: Sweet.
3: Father's Day weekend.
1: Here we go.
0: Hey, Alonso, man. So on here, we got the free play money for Speaking Rock, $250, $100, neon paint tickets, a picture of me and Javi, or nothing, bro. You let me know when you're ready to spin, bro. You just say go.
1: Ready?
3: Go ahead. Spin it.
0: Here we go. Alonso. You get a picture of me and Javi. Yeah. Should we give him a courtesy spin, Hav?
1: We didn't give her one, dude.
0: Well, she got nothing, though.
1: Yeah, but...
0: Okay.
1: I'm going to be like, why didn't you give me one?
0: Hey, Alonso, stay on the line. We're going to give you a picture of me and Javi. Hold on, bro. Damn.
1: Yeah, she's like, well, you didn't give me a chance.
0: Damn. So, hey... We got to take that.
1: Hey, that's the risk.
0: That's the risk you take.
1: Yeah, exactly.
0: So should I remove it? What do you think? Or
1: No, keep it going, man.
0: Keep it going.
1: We'll get a winner.
0: You want to get one more?
1: One more. Caller 9, hurry.
0: Call number 9, here we go.
1: Or next one, whatever.
0: Yeah, here we go. Good morning, hello, who's this?
4: Hey, Johnny.
0: Hey, what's up,
4: Hector.
0: Man? Who's this?
1: Hector?
3: Edgar.
0: Oh, Edgar, you ready to play, bro?

0: Yeah, let's do it, bro.
1: All right, bro. So I'm not cheating. I'm on my TikTok live. If you're seeing it right now, that way you can see a spin. You let me know when you're ready, bro. Just say go.
0: All right. Go ahead and go.
1: Here we go. Here we go.

0: Sorry, bro. Oh,
1: damn.
0: This is fun.
1: This is fun.
0: This is great, right?
1: Hey, but they can see that we're not cheating.
0: No, we're not cheating. No, we're not cheating.
1: We're not cheating.
0: You can see it.
1: You guys can see the wheel.
0: All right, so let's do one more.
1: All right, one more. Good luck.
0: We got to give
1: something away.
0: We got to give something away, bro. Now we're going to the casino, me and you. You ready?
1: Yeah, here we go.
0: Hello, good morning. Who's this?
2: Cassie.
0: All right, you ready to play, girl?
2: Of course.
0: Okay, right. I'm on my TikTok. If you're on TikTok, you can see I'm not cheating, okay?
2: No, I'm watching you.
0: All right, here we go.
1: I'm
0: here
1: watching.
0: Here we go, girl. You let me know when you say. Just say go.
1: Give it a big spin.
2: Go.

0: Damn.
1: Do you want the picture?
2: No.
3: Yes.
1: Aww. Aww, we love you guys. Hold on. Stay on the line.
0: Stay on the line. Okay, one more.
1: Damn, bro.
0: Nobody's winning,
1: man. Damn, this is awesome. I love this. That's great, man.
0: This is great.
1: All right, here we go.
0: All right, that's one.
1: One more, bro. One more. Here we go. Boom. Hello, good morning.
4: Good morning.
1: Who's this?
4: Angie.
0: Come on, Angie.
1: I'm sure you've been seeing how we play. So you see that we got people that got pictures of me and Javi. But still on the wheel, we got 250, 100, neon paint tickets, picture of me and Javi, nothing. You ready to do this? Hey, Lori Radio.
0: Yeah, Lori Radio. Lori Radio.
4: Yes.
1: Okay. You let me know when to say go.
4: Okay. Lori Radio.
0: There.
4: Okay, go.
0: Oh, that's busted.
1: Oh, sorry. Hold on.
0: Machine stop.
4: Go.
0: Hold on. Ready? All right, hold on. Here we go. Go for it, dog. Spin it.
1: Here we go.
0: Come on.
1: You got $250. Oh, I'm sorry. It's 250 pesos. Hey!
4: Yeah!
1: No, I'm kidding. You got
4: pesos.
1: Congratulations. You got yourself $250 in free play over at Speaking Rock Casino. There you go. Congratulations, girl. Stay on the line. Hold on. Don't hang up. Hold on.
4: Okay.
1: Damn, dog. Damn. That was fun.
0: Woo!
1: I like giving nothing away. I'm going to keep giving nothing away.
0: No, we've got some stuff.
1: We'll play again in a couple of minutes, guys. Time right now is 9:41.

0: 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Just what you need to start your day on Mix 92.7.
1: Good morning, guys. Time right now is 9:47. It's the Morning Mash. Hanging out with you guys. Johnny Cage, DJ Hobby, Romy's out today. We're hanging out. We're having some fun.
2: We're having some fun this morning.
1: We're letting our hair down.
2: Well, oh, yeah. Whatever's left.
1: The hair that we're losing. But it's all good, man. It's all good. We're letting
2: it down by itself.
1: We're letting it fall. Yeah, exactly.
2: Damn it.
1: Yeah. It happens, bro. USA plays today at 1 o'clock.
2: Yeah, man.
1: So,
2: let's hurry up, bro.
1: We're excited for that, man. Exactly.
2: I'm going to set my table.
1: Juneteenth. People have the day off. Lucky if you do, right?
2: Lucky. Father's Day weekend. Yep.
1: Yep.
2: Yep.
1: So, speaking of Father's Day, man, let's get into a little a couple fun stuff
2: for
1: Father's
2: have?
1: Day. So, we talked about this, but people are like, did you guys already talk about the top 2026 Father's Day gifts? No, but we have
2: for
1: the
2: this
1: list
2: year?
1: For
2: right.
1: this year.
2: All right. What are the top ones?
1: According to the National Retail Federation, these are the top 2026 Father's Day gifts for this year.
2: Okay.
1: Number one, a greeting card.
2: What the hell?
1: I think they're talking a gift card.
2: No.
1: It's actually a greeting card. A greeting card. What the hell is a greeting card? Just like a card.
2: Just a regular card. Just say Happy Father's Day.
1: Number two on this list is clothing. Number three on this list is a special outing, like dinner or something.
2: That's cool. Okay.
1: Number four is a gift card.
2: That's a good one, too.
1: Number five is a subscription to a streaming service.
2: That's
1: hey,
2: kind of pricey.
1: I got
2: you.
1: You
2: pay for the year.
1: Hey, Dad, I got you OnlyFans.
2: For the year. I guess that's going to be cool.
1: Míralo. Number six is a discount store item. Discount store item? That's mad. Yeah, okay, here's my thing. Why do us men get shafted with gifts? But for Mother's Day.
2: For Mother's Day, there you are going all out. Roses, restaurants.
1: Gucci.
2: Gifts.
1: Prada.
2: When it comes to Dad, why? Why, dude? Honestly, why? That's a serious question.
1: We get socks and a tie.
2: Oh, nothing. Ladies like, well, welcome to the club.
1: We get socks. That's socks.
2: But see, I think some men are okay with not getting nothing, right?
1: Yeah, dude, we're used
2: like,
1: to
2: it. Like, whatever.
1: Not we're used to it. It's just like.
2: But it's not a big deal,
1: yeah.
2: Right?
1: Yeah.
2: And then. Versus women for Mother's Day. Oh, you didn't get me nothing.
1: Yep.
2: Yeah, we always get shafted. Back to what you said. Yeah, we
1: damn
2: do.
1: It, man.
2: We do. It's okay, man.
1: Yep.
2: It's okay.
1: Also on this list, we have a top 10 dadisms.
2: What the hell is that?
1: Things dads say. Things dads say.
2: Oh, I can tell you exactly what my dad says. Go ahead, bro.
1: Every other word is a curse
2: word. It's none of these. Yeah, it's none of these, but go ahead.
1: So these are the top 10 dadisms according to this survey by Practice Plus Group Hospitals. The number one thing dads say, I'm just resting my eyes.
2: No.
1: I've never said that.
2: I've never said that in my life.
1: Dad, you're sleeping. No, I'm just.
2: I'd have to ask my kids. What are my top things I say?
1: Number two, ask your mother.
2: Manos.
1: I'm going to get beat up, bro. I'm not trying to get jumped today. Number three, put a sweater on if you're cold. It's cold in here, Dad.
2: No, I said the opposite.
1: Number four, were you born in a barn?
2: No, I don't say that.
1: This is definitely America.
2: Nah, man.
1: Number five.
2: What the hell is this? Lubbock?
1: You can't leave all the lights on. Dad say that.
2: Nah,
1: or
2: say
1: turn
2: that.
1: Off the lights, right? Number six. I'm not going to the doctor for that. I don't want to make a big fuss. Nope. That's true, huh? Us men, we don't like to go into the doctor.
2: Nuh-uh. Well, I guess, but I don't say that.
1: Number seven. This is the top
2: thing. Maybe this one.
1: Top things dad say. I know a shortcut.
2: That one. I think that one, yeah. For sure.
1: Number eight. I don't need to ask for directions. Yep, that's me.
2: Yeah.
1: Yep, that's me.
2: Depends.
1: Number nine, turn that racket down. When it's too noisy?
2: Nah, turn it up.
1: And number 10, taxi of mom and dad.
2: What the hell does that even mean?
1: Like basically you're the kid's taxi.
2: Oh, yeah.
1: But yeah, that's the not here.
2: Nah, here it's different, bro.
1: These are the top 10 things dad says. When your kid calls dad, this is what he says. Nothing.
2: Yeah.
1: You don't answer.
2: You never came back.
1: Hasn't answered in 22 years. Dad?
2: You there?
1: Dad? Dad? Dad? Dad? Dad?
2: Somehow I turned into Titanic?
1: Dad? Dad?
2: Come back.
1: Dad, come back. Come back. Come back. Dad? Dad?
2: Oh, that's messed up, man.
1: Blow the whistle. Dad?
2: Nah, yeah. That doesn't work here, man.
1: Nah.
2: Nope, I can tell you exactly what my dad just said the other day.
1: What did he say?
2: This is the first. So yesterday, I spoke with him, and this is the first for him. He literally asked me what I wanted for Father's Day. He's never asked me, dude.
1: Okay.
2: I guess, I don't know where he's getting this from. He's like, you know what? Mijo, I've never asked you what you wanted for Father's Day. What do you want?
1: Yeah, what do you want?
2: And I told him, this is what I told him, dude. I switched it on him, dude. Told him, you know what? I want you to behave. That's all I'm asking for. I want you to behave.
1: They start laughing?
2: Oh, I behave. Oh, you got defensive. I behave? What are you talking about? I'm like, that's very debatable, bro. Nah, but seriously, what do you want? I'm like, I don't need anything. Like,
1: yeah?
2: I don't want anything. I'm good, bro.
1: What did dad say?
2: Well, so my dad, his favorite thing to say, and you can ask him anything, bro. Like, you can probably go through, like, a midlife crisis. You can be in a depression. You can tell him, like, your whole, like, hey, dad, I had a bad day at work. My dad's like, can we cuss? No, we can't use a cuss, huh? Mm-mm. Like, in Spanish? Because he says it in Spanish.
1: Go ahead.
2: And I'll say it. I'll be nice. His favorite thing, dude, you can tell him you've had the worst day in your life. You'll tell him exactly what happened. Maybe you had a flat tire. You had a bad day at work. And his response will be this every single time. Da carbon. You know what I mean.
1: Da cañón.
2: Yeah, da cañón. But you know the other word.
1: Cabrón?
2: Yeah. Oh, yeah. I didn't want to say that.
1: Oh, but, sorry. Yeah, yeah.
2: Every little... I'm like, okay, cool.
1: No, amigo, da cañón. Yeah. Damn.
2: That's his favorite. That's his dadism.
1: Hmm.
2: For anything, bro. Anything. What is yours, man? What would your son probably tell you? Like, dad, yeah. Like, what do you always say that, bro?
1: I always tell my son, you're going to remember me one day. I always tell him, like my grandma said, you're going to remember me one day.
2: Mm-hmm.
1: I'm giving you advice. You're going to remember. I'm not going to be here.
2: One day you're going to remember.
1: You're going to remember.
2: Yep.
1: And that's what I do. And every time I'm giving my son life advice, I'm like, you're going to remember.
2: Yeah.
1: Trying to teach you so that way you don't make the same mistakes that I did.
2: Yep.
1: That's what I'm notorious for, dude, telling him. Now, if he listens, that's on him now.
2: That's because I have two. My two sons are two different ages, yep. 8 years apart. So one of them, I'm telling him one thing. I'm giving him more life lessons. And the youngest is more like, stop being lazy. Get up. And the other one, I have to give him more life lessons, I guess. So I think they would probably say different things.
1: Do you have to be sensitive with one more than the other?
2: Absolutely.
1: Because they're like, my son's sensitive.
2: Absolutely.
1: I'm like, and I get mad. I'm like, what the hell, bro? I'm ese hombre. Absolutely. I get pissed, bro. It pisses me off.
2: Not that I'm sensitive to extent, but I have to
1: watch how I word
2: it. But I mean, he should know me better.
1: Yeah.
2: Regardless, he should know that I still love him regardless. You know what I mean?
1: But yeah.
2: And it's in good intention.
1: It's this generation, bro. I think this generation, they're sensitive Sallies.
2: Yeah. I say the thing, I think both of them can say, I've always told them this, if I ever say anything wrong, even on the air, because they call me out one time, my oldest called me out, why'd you say on the air about me? I'm like, because it's what's happening. Like, yeah. I'm not lying. Like,
1: yep.
2: But you know what I mean? Like, I tell them, like, if there's anything that I say or I offended you or whatever, talk to me.
1: Yep.
2: Me and my dad didn't have that conversation. My dad would just say whatever the hell he wanted. Like, he didn't have that with me.
1: Yeah.
2: I don't know about you. Like, I don't know if your dad had that with you.
1: Mm-mm.
2: So I try to do that with them. Like, if I say something wrong, talk to me, man. We're adults here.
1: Absolutely. Those are the top 10 things dads say, man.
2: Damn, bro.
1: I think in El Paso, it's a little bit different.
2: Oh, there's a lot of cuss words for sure involved.
1: I think, especially in our Hispanic community, in our Hispanic culture, I think dads cuss a lot.
2: Absolutely.
1: What's up, pendejo? Ah, bah. Hágase hombre, cabrón. Right? My grandfather was notorious. I remember my grandfather saying that a lot. Hágase hombre.
2: Hágase hombre.
1: Hágase hombre.
2: See, that stays with you, man. Stuff like that. Yeah, absolutely.
1: Basically, for those of you who don't know what that means, that says grow some marbles. Some marbles. That's what that means. We're going to take a break. We're going to come right back and spin the wheel.
2: One more time.
1: One more time.
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touch me and it's like, I wouldn't be calling if it didn't feel this heavy. I keep telling myself I'm fine, but every quiet moment

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1: All right, good morning, guys. It's 10:03. We're running a little bit more than usual. Let's get out of here, bro.
2: Yeah, let's get out of here, bro. But
1: let's do another spin.
2: All right, one more spin.
1: Yes, I'll go caller 9. 541-1043.
2: Right now, hurry.
1: So big shout-outs going out to our friends from Speaking Rock.
2: Yeah, much
1: who,
2: love.
1: Hooked up some vouchers that we can blow out to go play. Again, these are of no cash value. These are vouchers to go play free play.
2: Free play. Make it clear, bro.
1: You get these vouchers. You go to the casino. You got to be 21 and up. It's a 21 and up casino. And you stick it in the slot machine of your choice, and it's basically...
2: Lay the money.
1: You just put cash in there.
2: That's it.
1: So right now, left on the wheel,
2: we have
1: $100.
2: Okay.
1: Because I already took the 251.
2: In cash play for Speaking Rock.
1: We also have nothing. So you can land on nothing.
2: And I'm sorry if you get nothing. I mean, yeah, that's nothing, all it is. Nothing.
1: Basically, you get nothing. And we've also added some neon paint party tickets.
2: Damn.
1: That's for next Saturday over at Wet n Wild Waterworld to go check out DJs Cruella and OK.
2: Okay, what else is on the wheel?
1: And Javi, we added this one.
2: What is this?
1: We added a USB.
2: What?
1: A USB. We're going to do...
2: Wait, whose USB?
1: Mine and yours.
2: Okay.
1: But we'll not...
2: Well, it'll be one USB, and we'll put our mixes in one USB, right?
1: So you're going to donate two...
2: So I'll do some bambucha mixes. Maybe I might even throw a throwback Thursday. I record it in there, too, so...
1: So I'll donate
2: two
1: Noche de Juarez sets.
2: There you go.
1: Two sets, not USBs.
2: No. Just one USB.
1: It's a one USB, so
2: I'll probably have like four or five mixes in there.
1: Four or five mixes. So I'll give two Noche de Juarez mixes of mine. An hour each. And Javi's gonna do two or three.
2: Yeah.
1: So your choice to do that, or you can win $100
2: or nothing.
1: Not that, man. So here we go. You ready to do this?
2: Caller number 9, hurry.
1: Number 9.
2: 541-1043.
1: You call her 1, you call her 2, you call her 3, you call number 4. Hold on.
2: Reset. Here we go. All right.
1: Yeah. Call number 5. Cool. Call number 6. Call her 7. Equal, call her 8. All right, here we go. You ready to do this?
2: All right, here we go. Good luck.
1: Hello, good morning. Hello, who's this?
3: Neto.
2: Neto.
1: So, you already know how we're doing this, right?
3: Yeah. I've been on the radio.
1: All right, bro. So, again, if you get the Speaking Rock voucher, it's not a cash value. It's for free play. You go stick it in the machine and you can play. So, Neto, you're going to tell me when to go.
2: Find me up there, homie.
1: And you let me know when to say, you just let me know and say go, and I'll spin the wheel for you and we'll see what you get. Let me know whenever.
2: Good luck, Neto.
3: All right, ready, set, go.

0: got yourself $100. Hey! Yeah, so,
1: hey, so Neto.
0: Neto, are you a dad?
2: Huh?
0: Are you a dad?
2: Yes, I'm a dad.
0: Hey, well, happy Father's
1: Day. Happy Father's Day.
0: Let's go. You got $100 free play voucher courtesy of our friends at Speaking Rock Casino. Congratulations, bro. Stay on the
1: line.
0: Hold on. Stay on the line, okay?
1: Es todo, bro.
0: There you go, bro. Hold on.
1: Todo mi neto. Hold on, bro.
0: Don't hang up. Hold on.
1: One more?
0: Should we do one more?
1: Yeah, but you're going to have to take off the 100 now. So it's either USB, the neon paint, or nothing.
0: You know what? Let's keep that 100 on there. Let's keep it.
1: All right. One more.
0: Hello, good morning. Who's this?
3: Celeste,
0: you ready to play?
3: Yes.
0: Celeste, you're 21, right?
3: Yes.
0: Okay, girl. So you're going to spin the wheel. We have $100 still on there. We got nothing still on there. We got neon paint party tickets, or we have a USB of mine and Javi. You ready to do this? You let me know when to say go.
3: Okay, go.

0: No.
1: No.
2: Celeste, you get nothing.
1: I'm sorry, Celeste.
2: Sorry, try again.
1: Oh. Sorry.
2: Oh, it sucks.
1: Yeah, that sucks. Well, on to the next one.
2: Hello, good morning. Who's this? Hello?
1: Hello?
3: Fabiola?
1: Fabiola. All right.
2: You ready to play?
3: Yes.
2: Fabiola, okay. The last person, the Celeste, Pobrecita, she got nothing.
1: Pobrecita.
2: So you already know how we're doing this, okay?
3: Okay.
2: All right, you just tell me when to go, just whenever you're ready.
3: Go.
2: Nothing!
1: Nothing!
2: Sorry, try again.
1: Damn, bro. Ay, ay, ay. Sorry.
2: Hello, good morning. Who's this?
4: Patricia.
2: I'm sorry, we didn't catch your name. What was it again?
1: What was it?
4: Patricio.
2: Patricio.
1: Hola, pues. Patrick.
2: All right, Patrick, you ready to play, bro? You know how we're doing this, right?
4: All right.
2: You let me know when you say go, and I'll let you, I'll hit the wheel. You let me know.
1: Good luck, compa.
4: All right, go.

0: Hey!
1: Hey! You got yourself tickets for the Neon Paint Party, bro.
0: Let's go!
1: Hey, hold on, bro. Hold on. Don't hang up. Stay on the line. Hold on, okay? Hold on. He's probably like, ¿Qué chingados
2: es eso? ¿Qué chingados es eso? ¿Qué quiere el Neon Paint Party? ¿Qué me va a pitar?
1: Queremos bailar. Should we do one more?
2: Yeah, you gotta take that out now. Last one.
1: Alright, let me take out the
2: The neon.
1: Hold on.
2: Hold on, guys. Hold on. Getting the wheel adjusted here.
1: This is fun, dude. I could do this all day.
2: Oh, yeah.
1: Alright,
2: here, here we go.
1: Alright, here we go. One more.
2: One more. Last one. And we out of here, bro. Okay. Good luck.
1: Hello, good morning. Who's this?
3: This is Calvin.
4: This is Calvin.
1: Calvin?
2: Calvin?
4: Yes, sir.
1: Harris? You ready to play?
4: Yes, sir. Ready to play.
1: You let me know. You let me know when to hit go.
2: Arre.
4: Go.
1: Hey! Hey! Congratulations. Hey, you got a USB, bro. Hey! You got one of our USBs. Hey! Congratulations, Calvin. We're going to hook you up with one of our USBs. Hold on. Don't hang up, okay? Hold on.
4: Okay, thank you.
2: Hold on, bro.
1: Let's take that one off.
2: All right, take that one off. So it's either nothing or 100.
1: All right, here we go. Close it. Hold on. Remove. All right, let's go one more. Last one. Last one.
2: Who's it going to be?
1: Hello, good morning. Who's this?
2: Who's this?
5: This is Crystal.
1: Crystal, you ready?
5: Yes.
1: All that's left is 50-50. It's 100 or nothing. Oh, damn.
2: Oh, hold on.
1: Hold on.
2: Well, make sure.
1: We want to make sure that you're not, we show that we're not cheating. What are you doing right now, Crystal?
5: Working.
1: You're working hard?
2: Mm-hmm.
1: Hold on.
5: Hardly working.
1: You're hardly working.
2: Yes,
1: can you say where you're working at?
5: Working from home.
1: You're working from home, man.
2: Lucky.
1: That's what's up. Hold on.
2: All right.
1: Hold on, Crystal. Give me like 2 seconds. We're gonna. I just gotta make sure the camera's rolling so that way you see that we're not cheating.
2: Hey, Crystal, who's gonna win, USA or Australia?
1: Crystal,
2: all right.
5: Yes.
1: Who's gonna win, USA or Australia?
5: USA.
1: Hey,
2: good answer.
1: Yeah, there she goes. Hold on.
2: All right.
1: Hold on.
2: We're just setting up the wheel again.
1: All right. We're just getting this because the wheel it needs a little bit of a lube. You have the lube right there? Huh?
2: Yeah, here it is.
1: Let me borrow some of mine.
2: Oh, that's a big tube.
1: It's almost empty. Hold on. Here we go. All right, girl. You know how this works. So left on this wheel is nothing and $100 in Speaking Rock.
2: Free play.
1: Free play money. All right. So it's free play money. All you got to do is on the count of three, you let me know when to spin it. And I'll let loose. Hold on. Give me this.
2: Hold on, girl.
1: Wait for it.
2: That way you guys can say we're cheating. Okay.
6: You didn't spin the wheel, bro.
1: Ah, what?
2: All right.
1: Hold on. Resume.
2: In the meantime.
1: All right, there you go.
2: You got it?
1: All right, yeah. Sorry, guys. My phone had died. Here we go. Okay, you tell me when to go, Crystal.
2: You ready?
5: Go.
1: You got $100, girl.
2: Yeah!
1: You got $100 courtesy of Speaking Rock Casino to go play, some slots over at the machine. Congratulations. Stay on the line, okay?
2: Crystal?
5: Okay.
1: Hold on,
2: Crystal.
1: I think she's at work.
2: She's at work, bro.
1: Oh, man.
2: There it is.
1: There you go. Congratulations. That was fun, bro.
2: We had fun. Thank you, guys.
1: Really fun.
2: Hopefully we can do it again next week.
1: No, you know what's even going to be more fun? I don't remember what the hell anyone won that we just got.
2: Just trying to figure out who won what. Somebody's gonna be like, I won the $200, bro.
1: Hey, bro. Right, that's a great show, guys. This is a great, great live radio. You ready to get out of here?
2: Yeah, well, let's go, bro.
1: Thanks so much for hanging out with us, guys. We'll be back for our shows during the noontime workout. I'll be
2: and
1: back
2: at 5 o'clock
1: for the Bambucha, man. If not, we'll see you guys Monday.
2: Happy Father's Day.
1: Happy Father's Day to all. Hey, happy Father's Day.
2: Happy Father's Day, man.
1: And again, happy Father's Day to all the dads out there. And, have a cold one or a steak or whatever. Do you, man. So a big high five to all the guys.
2: High five.
1: May you guys have a great weekend and stay safe. Don't drink and drive. Don't end up on Fit Fam.
2: Nope. Go USA. Let's go.
1: 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Bye, guys.
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7: 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Guess which international superstar was just spotted wearing a Mexico soccer jersey? I'll give you a hint. He's not from Guadalajara, but many of us ready to give him citizenship anyway. I'll tell you what is next.
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0: 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Justin Bieber recently spotted wearing a Mexico jersey, and honestly, the comment section just adopted him immediately. At this point, he's no longer Justin Bieber. He's El Hermano Justino. It's Mix 92.7.
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0: 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I hate talking about the Knicks. 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I like winning. If you like losing, you could be okay with that, but I'm a sore loser. Jalen Brunson is chatting with all the smoke about his guilty pleasure. Listen here.
1: It's crazy. Whenever I can't keep him in the house, Oreos.
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0: Jalen Brunson's guilty pleasure, Oreos. 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

Mix 92.7, have you seen Obsession already? So good. I think I gave it like an 8 out of 10, but it's like a 9 out of 10 after watching it a second time. Will there be a sequel? We'll chat in the next three songs to Mix 92.7.

close to me, you know, it's like, I wouldn't be calling if I didn't feel this heavy. I keep telling myself I'm fine, but every quiet moment

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1: Sequels are tough, right? But the cool thing about Obsession is that a sequel isn't hard for this movie because it's not really a sequel. It's just a new story. That just happens to have that all the inciting incident is the one with Willow, and then that's it. And then you could find some sort of theme of obsession, or you could find some sort of theme of greed or whatever. But that is easy to write a story with the one with. I mean, there's endless stories with the one with Willow, right? So to me, it is exciting, and it's not. It's not this scary thing of like, oh, I don't want to tell the same story twice. Why would I make a sequel? It's like, no, I can tell a brand new story that just happens to take place in this world. And so it does excite me.
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1: You've played it cool and I've played it dumb. 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

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I feel like these two kind of look like cousins. Am I the only one? If it's your birthday today, you're sharing it with Zoe Saldana and Paula Abdul. 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

0: A hip-hop album from Fuerza Regida, or at least J.O.P. He chats about the possibility here.
1: When I'm done doing what I gotta do, I can't tell the fans what I wanna do, but when I'm done doing what I gotta do with in my genre and my music and my career, I wanna come out with a hip-hop album, all the way hip-hop, all the way, and put a little baby on it, you know? Manifest it, right? Throw Drake, Future, all the films in there.
2: That's gonna be fire.
1: That, I don't know what year that's gonna be, but I gotta accomplish a lot of things first for that.
0: I mean, I feel like it's not really that far out into the future, right? Like, the reggaeton stuff is kind of rap. It's not like it's like, I know they're two different genres, but it's not like he did like a jazz album or anything. He's rapping on the reggaeton track. Anyway, I still want it and I want it now. I'm Joey C, Joey C Radio on TikTok if you want to go hang out over there. Johnny Cajun, the noontime workout coming up next. Happy Friday, y'all. 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

Mix 92.7, guess which international superstar was just spotted wearing a Mexico soccer jersey? I'll give you a hint. He's not from Guadalajara, but many of us ready to give him citizenship anyway. I'll tell you what is next.

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0: 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Justin Bieber recently spotted wearing a Mexico jersey, and honestly, the comment section just adopted him immediately. At this point, he's no longer Justin Bieber. 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

0: 92.7. I hate talking about the Knicks. Yes, I am a sore loser. I like winning. If you like losing, you could be okay with that, but I'm a sore loser. Jalen Brunson is chatting with all the smoke about his guilty pleasure. Listen here.
1: 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Whenever I can't keep him in the house, Oreos.
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0: Jalen Brunson's guilty pleasure, Oreos. 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

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Have you seen Obsession already? So good. I think I gave it like an 8 out of 10, but it's like a 9 out of 10 after watching it a second time. Will there be a sequel? 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
1: Sequels are tough, right? But the cool thing about Obsession is that a sequel isn't hard for this movie, because it's not really a sequel, it's just a new story. That just happens to have that all the inciting incident is the one with Willow, and then that's it. And then you could find some sort of theme of obsession, or you could find some sort of theme of greed or whatever. But that is easy to write a story with the one with Willow. I mean, there's endless stories with the one with Willow, right? So to me, it is exciting, and it's not this scary thing of like, oh, I don't want to tell the same story twice. Why would I make a sequel? It's like, no, I can tell a brand new story that just happens to take place in this world. And so it does excite me.
0: Ooh, excited for the possibility of a sequel to Obsession. 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

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I feel like these two kind of look like cousins. Am I the only one? If it's your birthday today, you're sharing it with Zoe Saldana and Paula Abdul. It's Mix 92.7. Just call me crazy.

0: coming up next. Before I go, Fuerza Regida's J.O.P. talking about the possibility of us getting a future rap album from him. Listen here.
1: I can't tell the fans what I want to do, but when I'm done doing what I got to do with in my genre and my music and my career, I want to come out with a hip hop album, all the way hip hop, all the way, and put a little baby on it. You know, manifest it, right? Throw Drake, Future, all these little bums in there.
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0: I feel like it's not too far out into the future, right? Because the reggaeton tracks, I mean, he's rapping on them. It's not like he's doing a jazz album. I know they're different genres, right? But it's like, they're like brother and sister. I mean, I want it anyway. I'm Joey C, Joey C Radio on TikTok. If you wanna hang out over there, stick around and kick it with Bianca. I'll see you tomorrow. Stay here. It's Mix 92.7. Bye.
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Hey guys, and happy Friday, Juneteenth as well today. So maybe you have the day off. I need the day off. I don't have it. I don't mind being with you guys, but like for my sanity, I probably needed today off. I have so much going on, and then the morning was just off to a bumpy start, but we're pushing through.

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1: And like I said, my day was off to a rough start. My dog threw up on the couch, which, I mean, our covers come off. I'm not tripping. He was sick. You know, it's not his fault. But he threw up on the one cushion that already has this gigantic rip down the seam. Started very small, and then it's got bigger and bigger because we've had to wash it several times. It's like he likes that one for some reason. Anyways, my couch, I bought the extended warranty and the insurance and all this. I called them to try to get it fixed, and this was before this throw-up incident happened. And, of course, it does not cover rips or tears. If my couch caught on fire, if I spilled, maybe I'll spill some wine on it. Maybe it would cover it. But at this point, I don't know. Why do the warranties never cover what you need? Anyways, I have to go get another one ordered. And this couch is expensive, so I don't even know how much the thing is going to be. I try to call them, like, we need a product number. I'm like, I don't know the product number of my couch. Look it up. I bought it from you. Anyways, that was the first thing that went wrong. And then after that, I'm like rushing out the house. I see that. I'm like, oh my God, I'm already running late. Rip off the cover, throw it in the wash, pray it doesn't totally just disintegrate. And then I get in the car, put the keys in, turn it on. It starts. Okay, that was a good sign, but tire light's on. Now, mind you, tire light was on 2 days ago and I put air in it, so we don't know what's going on. I mean, it was good enough for me to get to work and nothing was like absolutely flat, but not a good sign.
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And oh my gosh, I feel like this happens at least once a year. There's just a ridiculous fashion item that blows up because of how ridiculous it is. We'll talk about these jeans that honestly look like the worst case scenario of something that can happen to your jeans, but they're being sold. Remember like those ones that I think had fake dirt on them and were really popular last year? Well, we have a new version. It ain't dirt on it. It's something else. We'll talk about it coming up next.

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1: And this just goes to show that rich people don't know what to spend their money on. Like, they have so much money, they just need to buy ridiculous things. Like the $800 pea-stained jeans. Yeah, they immediately sold out online. We're talking about the dirt ones, I think, that came out last year. I thought that was ridiculous, but who wants to look like they peed themselves? Literally, it's a big mark in your crotch area that looks wet. They made their runway debut last week and they sold out immediately after. I can't imagine anyone would want to wear these, but they sold out, so apparently people do. It's just a very weird concept. Would you wear pea-stained jeans? Have you worn them? I've had a couple close calls, but I would never pay to wear jeans like that. That's ridiculous. Come follow,
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1: And Carlos Mencia, he is back in the headlines, but this time not for comedy. The LA County District Attorney says the comedian is set to face criminal charges connected to business tax fraud. Details are pretty limited at this time, but this is actually the first case filed by the county's brand new business tax fraud unit. Mencia, who starred in Mind of Mencia on Comedy Central, has yet to respond publicly, so I will keep you posted. And on to somebody else who made headlines recently, Lil Nas X returned to social media after a lengthy break with a very personal update. The Grammy winner revealed that he spent several months in rehab and was diagnosed with bipolar disorder. He shares that he's now working with both a therapist and psychiatrist and admits that he suspected that something was wrong for years. He said he was afraid to seek treatment because of the stigma, and he told fans he now has less fear in his heart. He feels more grounded and is excited to release new music. I'm happy that he got the help he needed, especially when it comes to like mental health, because there has been a stigma for years and it's just barely become okay to talk about. So I'm glad that he is speaking out now, and maybe his story will help others.
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1: And have you guys heard of screen divorce? I guess I knew about this, but I didn't know it was actually a thing and a term. Screen divorce is when you never have to agree on what to watch. You just go back and forth. One person gets a TV and the other person watches on another screen, whether it's like an iPad, their phone, put headphones in. I want to say that should be called like screen shared custody or something. Me and my boyfriend, well, we don't really do this. It's funny. He wants to play video games and I want to watch my shows, but he still wants us to be in the same room because he's an angel and he loves me. So he'll bring the TV from our bedroom out and I'll put it in the living room so I can watch my Love Island and he can play his video games.
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1: 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And before we kick off the mix, hold on. Gotta send a happy birthday to one of our homies, Henry. Today is his birthday. He loves to pound his chest that he went to instead of high school. And, well, we wanted to wish him a big happy birthday. And he wanted to hear some Linkin Park. I got you, bro. We'll throw in some Linkin Park in the mix. But, yes, like I said, he loves and he pounds his chest that he went to instead of high school. He's always promoting their events. And what's the saying, guys? You guys help me out here. Once an Indian, always chilling. No. That's not the way it goes. Once an Indian, always grilling. No, tampoco. No, either way, happy birthday, Henry. Have a great day and enjoy your weekend. And you guys, no se me agüiten. We still got more tickets to check out BTS. We blew them out this morning. And it is a sold-out concert. That's going to be happening here in El Paso. And guess what? We're going to have more tickets for you guys during the morning show, though. Not right now. I don't know why you guys are calling right now. I never said I had tickets right now. You guys are blowing up the phones. Hey, relax. The morning show. That's where you're going to find those BTS tickets. So if you didn't get your tickets, that's where you can score some tickets during the morning mash. And don't worry, I'll give you guys a heads up during the 5 o'clock Bambucha, what time and when. And but next, I think I'm just giving you guys a little hint. Maybe next week. Just saying. But they haven't confirmed it yet. But yes, I can tell you for sure that we still got more tickets for BTS. But as far as when we're gonna give them out, nothing yet. But we do have more. All right, it's the weekend, baby. Let's start the weekend. The 5.

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